0: Shaboozy there, or as other country artists call him, Boozy. Taste of Country Nights. It's Evan Paul with the Taste of Country crew. Hang on for one of the most popular songs in America right now. Taylor Swift, I Knew It, I Knew You is coming up. Jason Aldean's on the way as well. Now it's Luke Combs. Don't dial up your ex, whatever you do. It's one number away on Taste of Country Nights.
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1: Aldean here with a question that even ChatGPT can't answer. How far does a goodbye go?
2: She said.

0: country there from Taylor Swift. That one is called I Knew It, I Knew You. That's her jump back into country music. She revved back and cannonballed in. That's a huge song in America right now. It's Evan Paul with the Taste of Country crew, and that song is actually going to be on the Toy Story 5 soundtrack. Our daughter at home, she's 7, and she's only seen Toy Story 1, but is so juiced to see Toy Story 5. She doesn't even realize that you got to go to a movie theater to see it. But anyway, before that, we were like, dude, you got to watch Toy Story 2, Toy Story 3, Toy Story 4. You got to watch all the Toy Stories before we take you to Toy Story 5. Thank goodness, because we're running out of things for these kids to do at home. I know you feel me if you're a parent during the summer. Hang on, I'm coming back. I got Post Malone and Blake Shelton coming up. Morgan Wallen's on the way. And Lainey Wilson next on Taste of Country Nights.
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0: 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Well, I really love to hear Here I'm at Work.
1: Yeah, man, I got you, man. Cheer up a little bit. I'll play that for you. It's coming up right after Lauren, Elena, and Chase Matthew with All My Exes on Taste of Country Nights.

0: Morgan Wallen there on Taste of Country Nights. It's Evan Paul hanging out with our guest co-host tonight, Keith Urban. Hey, when you put out your new Flow State album, how'd you whittle it down to just those cover songs when there's so many out there?
1: This album was like a dinner party where you've got like 14, 15 seats, and yet you've got like 40 friends, and you're trying to like figure out who gets a seat at the table. So I went, I got

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1: Tomorrow morning, I will play you a celebrity meltdown. Can you name the celebrity? And then we'll do good news at 55 after with Tell Me Something Good. 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

her husband Duck in a boat, drinking Coors Light, eating ham sandwiches, saying this is what life is all about. Good for them. It's Evan Paul here, Taste of Country Nights with Luke Bryan and Country, and she knows it.

0: new country. That's brand new there from Luke Bryan. It's called Country and She Knows It on Taste of Country Nights. 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
0: 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And you don't have to leave the Yellow City for a killer weekend reset. What's your absolute favorite hidden staycation spot, or maybe a local Airbnb that you go to here in Amarillo? 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
1: He's a ranch hand in a pinch, man. 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

relationship version of turn this truck around, a little bit different than the parent version of don't make me turn this truck around. It's Evan Paul with you on Taste of Country Nights, bringing the heat. I got Morgan Wallen coming up, Megan Maroney, Jason Aldean on the way. Now, Chris Stapleton on Taste of Country Nights.

our Taste of Country Getty Images subscription. Morgan Wallen does a great job at keeping photographers away from him, even at his live concerts. The last picture that we can use of him in Getty Images is his mugshot. Here's Morgan with Just In Case, a Taste of Country Nights. All right.

0: you there from Megan Maroney. It's called Beautiful Things on Taste of Country Nights. Hey, if you got a daughter that's, you know, a teenager, first of all, God bless you. I wish you the best of luck. Second of all, a famous mom Instagrammer put 5 pieces of advice for girls that are teenagers that they should live by. And I thought they were really cool, being a girl dad myself. The first one is, attention from older boys is not a compliment. It's a red flag. Next, anyone who makes you feel bad for having boundaries is not your friend. Next, the internet is forever. These are the things that you should tell your teenage daughter. Next one is, always have an exit plan. Go places with people you trust, keep your phone charged, watch a drink, listen to your gut. And finally, the advice for teenage girls, to set up a code word with your family ASAP. That's a word that means come get me with no questions, no lecture, or anything. Also, those safe words, it sounds silly, but it's needed nowadays with all the scamming going on. Our family, my wife, our 7-year-old, our 2-year-old, we created a safe word for our family recently. It is, I probably shouldn't say that, what our safe word is on the radio. But anyway, you should do that for your family as well, just to be safe. Hey, coming up next, Luke Combs. I got Graylin James and Ella Langley on Taste of Country Nights with Be Her, coming up.
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#1 country song from Ella Langley, Be Her. That's going to play right after this one. This is an interesting track. It's called Water at a Wedding. It's from Graylin James on Taste of Country Nights.

0: Evan Paul here on Taste of Country Nights with Luke Bryan. I haven't seen you and your wife doing prank wars lately. Who's been winning?
1: My wife always is the queen of the pranks. And, you know, she, you should see the stuff that doesn't make the edit, because, yeah.

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1: Tomorrow morning, I will play you a celebrity meltdown. Can you name the celebrity? And then we'll do good news at 55 after with Tell Me Something Good. See you on Wednesday's Bobby Bones Show.

his hearty and favorite country song on Taste of Country Nights. It's Evan Paul coming up next. We'll talk about country music news and what's happening out there after Dan and Shay and Say So on Taste of Country Nights.

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1: New country from Dan and Shay is called Say So on Taste of Country Nights. 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In a recent interview, Russell Dickerson revealed that in 2022, when he just got finished touring with Tim McGraw, at the last tour stop, Tim McGraw went on to Russell Dickerson's bus and pulled out $20,000 cash from his back pocket, slapped it down to Russell, and said, "That was a great tour, man. Thanks for coming along with me." Tim McGraw, $20,000 cash. 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

0: Texas has been chosen. Ella Langley there, Taste of Country Nights, kicking off a full hour of new country while you're working the excavator, bulldozer, the register, you're out in the parking lot, whatever you got going on, I got you taken care of. Riley Green coming up with Think As You Drunk, Cody Johnson on the way. Now, Morgan Wallen here with Thought You Should Know on Taste of Country Nights.
1: What's going

0: Evan Paul hanging out with Cody Johnson on Taste of Country Nights. I know you were a rodeo guy before you played country music. Give me a good rodeo story from back in the day.
1: Man, I've fought my way out of a few bars. I mean, I used to ride bulls, and so it was pretty rough. Like, we would drive to a completely different town just because we got a phone call and somebody wanted to fight. People say, what's it like playing honky-tonks first instead of getting a record deal? And I'm like, it's rough.

0: That is brand new country from Kane Brown. It's called Woman on Taste of Country Nights. Did you know that if the inside of your car is messy, people are judging you? Nearly three quarters of Americans, almost 75% of Americans, say the way someone takes care of their car reflects how they take care of themselves. Most Americans think that a well-kept car suggests someone has their life more put together, and the state of a car can affect your relationship status as well. This is true. Now, I don't know if I want to say, okay, all right. Back in my day, but you know, before I was married, when I was dating and stuff, there was this really attractive girl that for some reason liked me, but it was so weird because she had the biggest hoopty jalopy car that I've ever seen. It was like a 1982 like Datsun or something, and I don't know, it is a turnoff when somebody has a real beat up car that they don't keep. Keep your car clean no matter what age it is. Keep it clean because people are judging you. I'm coming right back with Florida Georgia Line next on Taste of Country Nights with Evan Paul.
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Florida Georgia Line just got back together after a four-year breakup, and word is in Nashville they're working on a new album. We'll keep you posted. It's Evan Paul. Let's keep you going here with Zach John King and a brand new song called "Get to Drinking" on Taste of Country Nights. Nice.

famous acts in country music there teamed up. Ella Langley and Morgan Wallen, I Can't Love You Anymore, Taste of Country Nights. Kenny Chesney's getting ready for his Vegas Sphere residency once again. Here's Get Along, Taste of Country Nights. 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
1: Tomorrow morning, I will play you a celebrity meltdown. 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And then we'll do good news at 55 after with Tell Me Something Good. 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

Morgan Wallen and Post Malone there. I Ain't Coming Back on Taste of Country Nights. My buddy Cole Swindell, he's become a father for the first time of a little baby girl. He went ahead and wrote this one, Girl Dad. New Cole Swindell on Taste of Country Nights.

0: Well, as a girl dad myself, that's my new song, Cole Swindell. That one's called Girl Dad on Taste of Country Nights. It is crazy being a girl dad. My whole adult life, everybody's always said, you're going to have a girl one day. She's going to change the way you think about everything. And I was like, no way. Boom. First kid, girl. Boom. Changed the way I think about everything. So it is true. Hey, I'm Evan Paul. And coming up, if you got a backup plan or not, I'll provide one for you with Bailey Zimmerman and Luke Combs. Backup plan. That's on the way. Also, Riley Green is coming up as we keep this second shift going for you next on Taste of Country Nights.
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0: 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That's just another reason why we're your summer concert connection. 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

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It's called Never Coming Back on your Taste of Country Nights daily download. The part of the show where we stop everything to give you two brand new country songs back to back that people are talking about. See what you think. Here's Dustin Lynch's new one. It's called Easy to Love. It's on a Taste of Country.

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1: If I ever get to go to a Tucker Wetmore concert and he plays that song, I'm going to have something to say to him, because us blondes do have more fun. He's missing out.
0: Oh, man. All right, here's Sam Hunt now with Leave the Night On Taste of Country.

0: Sleepless in a Hotel Room on Taste of Country Nights. I will say, if you're on the first floor of one of them hotels that does the free buffet breakfast in the morning, it is hard to get some sleep. But we'll come around the morning time, around 6 o'clock, when they start firing up that bacon, the biscuits, the gravy, the waffles, and it comes wafting underneath your hotel door. Yeah, you could be sleepless in a hotel room. It's Evan Paul, and hang on, we're sleepless on the job. I got Thomas Rhett and Jordan Davis coming up, Josh Ross with Hate How You Look, and Morgan Wallen next on Taste of Country Nights. Hang with me. I'll be right back.
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0: host of Country Nights. I'm Evan Paul. I'm here with John Morgan. Now, if people don't know, John Morgan wrote huge songs for Jason Aldean, like Trouble with a Heartbreak, If I Didn't Love You, the one with Carrie Underwood. And when you write a song that's a number one song, like Trouble with a Heartbreak, let's take for Jason Aldean, do you get like a gift from Jason, like a watch or something?
1: I haven't got a watch yet, but I'll make sure he knows that that's on the list. Now he gave me this hat. That was pretty cool.
0: He gave me this hat. Thanks, Jason. What else?
1: No, he's been cool too. He gave me a little bonus when I signed, so I'm milking that out still.
0: Atta boy.
1: Buying diapers.

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1: Tomorrow morning, I will play you a celebrity meltdown. Can you name the celebrity? And then we'll do good news at 55 after with Tell Me Something Good. 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

The most viral country song out right now is about to be played on the radio. Stella Lefty, this is Boston. On a-

0: is Stella Lefty, and the song is called Boston on Taste of Country Nights. It's Evan Paul getting a look at what's trending in country music at tasteofcountry.com. In a recent interview, Russell Dickerson revealed that in 2022, when he just got finished touring with Tim McGraw, at the last tour stop, Tim McGraw went on to Russell Dickerson's bus and pulled out $20,000 cash from his back pocket, slapped it down to Russell, and said, "That was a great tour, man. Thanks for coming along with me." Tim McGraw, $20,000 cash. Could you imagine Tim McGraw giving you that much money? 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
0: 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Ella Langley headed to the United Supermarkets Arena in Lubbock October 10th on her Dandelion Tour. And those tickets go on sale Friday. And with the buzz around this show, pretty sure those are going to sell out. So get entered now inside the Bull app to win a pair and let us send you to the show.
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16: 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Then, June 23rd, from 3 to 11, it's Texas Roadhouse. And June 24th, Spicy Mike's steps up to the plate. 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

get the best interviews because Evan Paul is a great listener, or he just won't let them leave. As of now, no police reports have been filed.

kicking off your Taste of Country Nights top three most requested. That's Jason Aldean and Don't Tell on Me. I'm Evan Paul, and these are your three most requested songs of the day at the radio station. We do keep tabs. Whether you call, text, or on Facebook, in at number two is brand new to the countdown already. This just came out. It's Lainey Wilson featuring John Mayer. It's called Phone, Keys, Wallet, and it's your second most requested song of the night.

0: new country from Chase Matthew is called Holding It Down. That is exactly what I'm doing here on your Taste of Country Nights second shift. I got some shout outs to give. A lot of people texting in on the Taste of Country app for a Tuesday night. Edward is cleaning up and shutting it down over at Ink Link Tattoos. Appreciate you, Edward. Hopefully you did some good tattoos today. Didn't misspell any words on anybody. And Damien and Alexandra are shutting down. Where's it? Shutting down the Applebee's tonight. They just got done cleaning up in the back and they're about to lock the doors and head on out. Appreciate y'all. I told you I'd get you that shout out before you got out of there. Thank you so much for listening. And if you want to get a shout out, you can either call me at 888-544-7181 or you can text me for free on the Taste of Country app. Hang on. Carrie Underwood coming up and Zach Topp with South of Sanity next on Taste of Country Nights.
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0: Kevin Paul with you, hanging with Zach Top. You got that traditional sound of country music. What do you think it is that people are latching on to with your sound?
1: I think people are starving for stuff that's real, that, you know, isn't filtered and prettied up and made perfect. And so I think, you know, the only thing I've ever done on TikTok is sit there with my acoustic guitar and play and sing for them. And, you know, there's no lip syncing and no hanky panky with it all. And I think people appreciate that. And I think it stands out a little bit. I would say that'd be my best guess why it's worked. I don't know for sure, but I'm sure glad it has. Blaine.

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If you go to a country concert and you want to go to one that's rowdy, try to get tickets to see this guy, Coe Wetzel. 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
1: Tomorrow morning, I will play you a celebrity meltdown. Can you name the celebrity? And then we'll do good news at 55 after with Tell Me Something Good. See you on Wednesday's Bobby Bones Show.

bars are closed. That song should be called Waffle House. That's where I want to go when the bars are closed. It's Evan Paul on the move here with Low Cash and Wrong Hearts on Taste of Country Night.

0: It's Evan Paul, and we have made it to the end of the second shift. Is it too early to say middle of the week? I know it's only Tuesday, but it's pretty much almost Wednesday. So I'm going to go ahead and say we made it to the middle of the week. Ain't nobody here stopping me, so why not? Coming up next, I got Morgan Wallen with I'm the Problem. Also, the new Taylor Swift song that everybody's talking about from Toy Story 5, I Knew It, I Knew You. That's going to kick us off next on Taste of Country Nights with Evan Paul.
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Why pay full price for dinner when you can get a Bomb City deal? 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

was a place to go. Load a truck up, hit the dirt road. Jump the barbed wire, spread the word. Light the bonfire and call the girls. King in the can and the Marlboro man. Jack and Jim were a few good men. Where you learn how to kiss and cuss and fight too.

0: Ella Langley, along with Morgan Wallen, and I Can't Love You Anymore on the third shift. And she's getting a lot of praise for the people that she chose to open up her Dandelion headlining tour as she resumes that. She's actually got a bunch of women that are going to be opening: Gabriella Rose, Caitlin Butts, Avery Anna, Lacey K. Booth, Madeline Edwards, all going to be opening up select dates on her tour. And Caitlin Butts actually said Ella is such a role model for what skyrocketing with grace looks like. And I love that. She said she put me up for an acting role in her iconic music video for Choosing Texas. Now she's taking me out on tour with her. So best of luck. If you haven't seen that, the article is on Rolling Stone. Check it out.
1: 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And guess what? We're putting you inside the Southside Ballroom in Dallas to see Shaboozey on the Outlaws Never Die Tour Saturday.

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I'm staying up all night on the third shift. Thanks for staying up with me. You're traveling across the country. Thanks for listening on our app. Certainly appreciate that. Got more Today's Country coming up. Luke Combs on the way. Here's John Party. It's Dirt on My Boots on the third shift.

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1: It's the third shift. I'm Brett Allen. 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I don't know if it's cold or allergies or I hate having summertime cold. It's Luke Combs. Here's Be By You.
0: Kind of like

country music is definitely moving just outside of the United States. I shouldn't say moving, expanding. We've got music stars from Australia and Canada, and this guy from Northern Ireland. Here's Gareth. Honey, I can

It's the third shift. Good morning, guys. Thank you so much for joining us tonight. I'm Brett Allen. I got Morgan Wallen coming up. Going to hear from Kenny Chesney with his new one. Here's Ian Munsick. It's Love is Blind. You told me.

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my quick poll for you. On shelves right now, banana M&Ms. Are you in or out? Let me know. You can vote on our app. Just send me a quick message. Just say banana M&Ms in or banana M&Ms out. I think I'm in. Chocolate banana sounds good.

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1: Got a question for the new parents that are listening today. That's Max McNown and Done For on the Third Shift. I'm Brett Allen. I know there's a lot of new parents that do listen overnight, whether they're up trying to get their baby back to sleep or you're working hard to make sure that you can put food on the table for your baby. Would you be interested in putting your baby in wool diapers? It's an honest question. I know it sounds crazy, especially if you grew up in like the 80s and early 90s. Some of those wool sweaters were crazy heavy. But when you picture wool diapers, think about like they're kind of like a shell, right? And inside there's an insert that you would change. Now, they're saying that these wool diapers, would only need to be washed once a month. They're expensive. They could cost $40 to $100, but you'd only need a few. And then everybody could agree that probably diapers are weird, right? And they're not good for the environment. Nobody likes changing them. They're made of plastic. So a lot of people are looking for alternatives, but is wool where it's really at? Let me know. Would you actually let your kid wear wool diapers?
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Luke Bryan getting ready to go out on the road with his buddy Jason Aldean, and both of them, unfortunately, staring down a lawsuit after the abrupt closing of their E3 Chop House Steakhouse. 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

if you want to see some pictures from Lainey Wilson and Duck Hodges' recent wedding. She got married around Mother's Day. You can actually see the pictures. Vogue has them. Looks like there was a waterfall wedding ceremony in Tennessee. So Lainey Wilson, John Mayer, here's Phone Keys 1.

It's one of the best parts of summer. No, not going to the beach, but watching Shark Week. And it's coming back July 26th on the Discovery Channel. I mean, hey, I'd rather watch them on my TV than in the water with me. That's the way I look at it. It's always fun. Here's Old Dominion and One Man Band.

giving you brand new country all night, but especially right now. Getting six in a row lined up. That was Dan and Shay with their latest on New After 2. I'm Brett Allen. Hang on for Stella Lefty. Stephen Wilson Jr. Here's Tyler Nance.

Hey, it's Brett Allen on 101.9 The Bull. I know you're probably out there dodging red light runners and people who forgot what a blinker is. We actually asked what Amarillo drivers are known for, and the answers were brutal. Vent your road rage and see the full list in our Bull app. Ready?

He's a former microbiologist, helped to invent dentist sticks at Stephen Wilson Jr. I knew after two. Here's Gary on the third shift. Gary.

0: It's tough to be friends with Blake Shelton because he is rough on them. It's Blake Shelton with Let Him In Anyway. On the Third Shift, I'm Brett Allen. If you've ever seen any of his interactions with Luke Bryan, you know that Blake Shelton doesn't let his friends off the hook easy. So when it came to thanking everybody for birthday wishes last week, he thanked everybody. He said, I just want to thank you for all the birthday wishes yesterday. Also, at Trace Adkins is the only one of my friends who didn't wish me a happy birthday, and his wife, Victoria. Trace and Victoria did not wish me a happy birthday. So yeah, if you do somehow become friends with Blake Shelton, don't miss the birthday wishes.
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that still have not seen it yet, Toy Story 5 came out on Friday. I'm a big fan of the Toy Story movies, too. 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

If you're looking for some new shows to start watching in the fall, it looks like Matthew McConaughey and Woody Harrelson are going to star in an Apple TV comedy series created by The Office producer. First two episodes going to air on September 23rd. I'll watch that one. Always looking for new stuff. Here's Bailey Zimmerman.

keeping you company all night on the third shift. And yeah, you're keeping me company too. Thanks so much for hanging out tonight. I'm Brett Allen with Dustin Lynch. Here's Riding Roads on the third shift.

It's the third shift. We're staying up all night. Good morning, guys. I'm Brett Allen with the new one here from Chris Young. Here's I Didn't Come Here to Leave. It's brand new on the third shift.

It looks like Jimmy Kimmel announced he's going to take a 2-month summer break from his show, but has a collection of hosts filling in for him, including this guy, Jelly Roll. Here's Liar.

0: normally rule changes when it comes to award shows make it harder to win awards, but a new Grammy rule is actually going to help Megan Maroney. There's beautiful things on the third shift. I'm Brett Allen, and if you haven't heard about this, back in the days, singers were only allowed to enter their names for the Best New Artist category 3 times in their whole career. Now, Megan Maroney has already done that 3 times. So the good news is that the rule has been changed. They can now do it 4 times. So she's got 4 tries instead of 3. She's got 1 try left. And not just her. Ella Langley is another one that'll benefit from this rule. So we will see. They'll get to try 1 more time at the 2027 Awards.
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7: It's hotter than Hades. 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

helping you pass the time on the third shift. 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Here's Tyler Hubbard, Back Then, Right Now, on the third shift.

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right, it's time for Useless Trivia. The question today, they've been doing it since January, but the average American will finally finish doing this in July. What do you think it is? Let me know through our app. We've been doing it since January, but the average American will finally finish doing this in July. I'll come back with the right answer next.

Well, they've been doing it since January, but the average American will finally finish doing this in July. What is it? The answer, sadly, is paying off Christmas debt. And we can start again in just a couple of days.

We are in the home stretch, or coming around turn four, or on the final approach, however you want to say it. A little bit longer to go on the third shift. I'm Brett Allen with Sam Hunt.

Dan and Shane decided to pop up at a pop show recently. I'll get to that coming up after Kane Brown. Here's his new one, It's Woman, as we stay up all night on The Third Shift.

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0: Dan and Shay with a song that they sang at an Ed Sheeran concert recently. It's Tequila on the Third Shift. I'm Brett Allen. I had some friends that went to that show in Nashville. Ed Sheeran was playing, and they were just talking about how much they wanted to go and see Dan and Shay. And then they came out on stage and surprised everybody. Ed Sheeran reminded everybody, he says, I love this so much. We have a deep history of just hanging. They actually started when Ed was living in Nashville over 10 years ago. And so he was able to bring him out on stage. And Dan Smyers said that that Ed was one of the greatest singer-songwriters in the entire world. If you haven't seen it, there are some videos online. Check out Dan and Shay singing Tequila with Ed Sheeran.
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We're not even to July yet, quite yet, and people are already getting excited about Christmas. The rumor is that Jim Carrey is said to be in talks for How the Grinch Stole Christmas 2. We'll see when that'll come out. Here's John Morgan.

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And Morgan Wallen is doing what he does best and getting his fans all fired up. Teased some brand new music when he was playing Chicago. There's a viral Instagram post. It's got everybody buzzing. Check it out. It's Ella Langley and Morgan Wallen. Here's I Can't Love You Anymore on the third.

guys, as always, thanks so much for hanging out tonight on The Third Shift. I'm Brett Allen. Looking forward to being back already tonight. We'll do it again at midnight. Have a great day. The morning show is coming in next. See you back here tonight. There's Luke Combs and Ain't No Love in Oklahoma on The Third Shift.

0: morning. It's 5 o'clock. 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
3: Morning.
0: In this segment, in about 3 minutes, the 10 things that age you the fastest. I'm going to go through them. I'll pick which ones are aging me the fastest. This fireworks stand exploded. Luckily, nobody died, but what happened was insane. Then also, this family that eats the same thing every night for years, which is going to lead to the segment that I feel like is the most boring yet awesome segment we do called, What'd You Eat for Dinner Last Night? So everybody get ready.
1: Okay.
0: We're gonna do that. And then a few parenting confessions, all that. We got a big show. Let's get started right now. Okay. The Bobby Bones Show. Now we're going to play Don't Tell on Me from Jason Aldean. He'll be a part of the 2026 CMA Fest TV special presented by SoFi tomorrow night at 8, 7 Central, only on ABC.

0: show. Amy, send me a list of the 10 things that age you the fastest. Let's see how many of these things I do. At number 10, dehydration. Yeah, I live that one.
1: Yeah.
0: I feel like somebody in the middle of the desert sometimes, just aching for water. But then when I do more water and have to pee, I'm like, screw water. I'm done. I'm over it. Number 9, air pollution. Probably.
1: Yeah, that one's hard to avoid.
2: Yeah, what are we going to do about that?
3: Yeah.
2: Not breathe?
0: Move to Montana. Number 8, loneliness. Not anymore, but a massive part of my life. I was very, I won't say lonely, but I was alone for a lot of my life. So far, I got 3 here. Obesity, I'm good there for now. Sun exposure,
2: nothing.
1: No, you're good.
0: Shoot. I'm Edward Scissorhands when it comes to like my complexion. Or what do you
1: Edward
0: call that?
1: Edward Cullen.
0: No, Edward Scissorhands.
2: He was really white.
0: He was before Edward Cullen.
1: Twilight.
0: Yeah. Do you remember Edward Scissorhands?
1: Vaguely.
0: Johnny Depp?
1: Yeah, I mean the big... He would chop things.
2: Yeah, he had scissor
1: hands.
2: Yeah.
0: Was Winona Ryder in that, or am I thinking of Beetlejuice only?
2: I don't know. I don't remember.
4: She was into that too, yeah.
0: She was? Yeah. Alcohol.
1: You're good there.
2: You don't touch that.
0: So far, I've only got dehydration, air pollution, and a bit of loneliness. I'm good on obesity, sun exposure, or alcohol. Next up, poor diet. I'm good there. Next up, chronic stress. I'm dead.
1: Dead.
0: If we're aging the fastest,
1: because
0: I'm like, I don't go in the sun. I don't drink. Chronic stress is going to wipe me out. Number 2, sleep deprivation. Also dead. Oh, I'm dead twice. And then number 1, smoking. And I do not smoke.
1: You're good there.
0: So the number 1 is smoking?
1: Yeah. And maybe vaping, secondhand smoke.
2: Like, are we still smoking? People are still...
0: It's starting to be cool again.
1: Not
0: that I think it's cool, because I don't. I hate it. But now... younger shows are showing more people smoking more. Even pop stars are smoking more outwardly, even on social media. Oof. I know. Don't do it, kids.
2: It's not good.
0: It's terrible.
1: Well, it's number 1.
0: It's not even about your health. We're making health bad decisions as well.
1: Okay. It's about what?
0: It's about, it stinks.
2: Your clothes smell.
0: Yeah.
1: You can't breathe.
0: Expensive.
2: Your breath smells.
0: Disgusting. Ugh. Did we mention it smells bad?
1: Oh, probably. It wrinkles you.
0: And it's... smells bad.
3: Stinks.
0: So those are the top 10 things that age you the fastest. Number 1 for me is probably going to be chronic stress. Pick a number 1 for you.
1: Dehydration.
0: Yeah.
1: And that seems so easy to fix. And I do have good phases in life, but like, or water phases, I guess. But I don't know. Then suddenly like 5 days will pass and I'll be like, dang, I haven't had that much water.
0: I know. Sometimes end of the night, my wife will go, how much water did you drink? I'm like, oh. No, that means none. That means zero. Like, I forgot.
2: No water.
0: Sometimes I go, oh, I knew I forgot something. It's like you forgot your wallet or your keys. I knew I forgot something.
1: And, like, I wonder how much better I would feel if I could just, like, buckle down and get that.
0: I know.
1: You know, however many, 80 ounces we're supposed to get.
0: The 2 most important things in life fundamentally that make us healthy are the 2 easiest things as well, and we don't do them. And that is drink water and sleep properly.
2: Yeah.
0: That's it. You do those right, everything else is easier. But it's so hard because we feel like we can always catch up on water and catch up on sleep. Or we don't have time for sleep. Or for me, you forget about water.
2: I don't understand the sun exposure. Like, I thought we needed vitamin D.
3: Yeah, that's good
1: for you.
3: We do,
1: but we overexpose. And skin cancer is it's a killer.
2: But you never answered my question. Is it the sun that's killing us or the sunscreen?
1: I think it's the sun.
0: It's not. There's a whole article read today from doctors. Like, there was like 40 doctors that had written this letter together and they had all signed it on how there is so much misinformation about sunscreen on social media.
1: Especially TikTok.
0: That people are saying, oh, don't, sunscreen's killing you. Where that is not the case.
2: Not the case?
0: Are there chemicals in everything? Yes. But what they did is they weighed it all versus, okay, you're going to go out in the sun and go straight raw dog, or you're going to go sunscreen. What's worse? And all of these doctors, they all signed this letter together going, wear sunscreen. What you're seeing on TikTok is not accurate.
2: Interesting. Because the thought of putting a chemical on one of your largest organs, straight on it, and letting it sink
0: in. It is your largest organ.
2: Yeah. Yeah.

0: your largest organ. Seems like that's like getting straight chemicals into your body, which is sounds not good.
1: But the sun coming onto you. It'd be much easier if we lived on like Mars where the sun didn't hit us as hard. Just a little further away.
2: Yeah, you can check in your phone like the UV. It's like when
0: it's
2: the UV.
0: It's always high though.
2: Not always, no. At the early parts of the day and the later part of the day, it gets down to like 2-1.
1: Wear sunscreen. Also, there are different kinds of sunscreen, if that makes you feel better.
2: Yeah,
1: but
2: mineral.
1: It is heavily misinformation on TikTok about sunscreen.
2: That's what I put. I have a mineral sunscreen I put on my face every single day, no matter what I'm doing. That is on my face, neck, and chest for sure.
1: My wife wears sunscreen randomly, too, in the day.
2: What do you mean randomly? It's part of our skincare routine.
1: I know. She's like, what are you, she goes, yeah, I'm doing, I'm putting on sunscreen. I'm like, we're in the house.
0: You're going to the beach?
1: Yeah. It's probably not as good if it's natural, which means it's better for you.
0: Oh.
1: Deodorant. You want some rockin' deodorant?
0: Yes.
1: Chemical up, baby.
0: Aluminum, everything.
1: But you're talking about putting chemicals on. You put deodorant on.
0: Every day. And I've been looking at aluminum-free because I feel like that's better.
2: I can give you a recipe you can make your own at home.
0: Well, I don't think I'm going to do all that.
1: But what I'm saying is you're worried about sunscreen that you might do 15 times a year, but you're still putting on deodorant that's full of chemicals 362 times. Yeah, you probably miss a couple days.
0: Every day. No.
1: You probably miss a couple days.
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0: Hello, Bobby Bones. A few years ago, I was devastated when I didn't get a promotion I'd been working toward for almost 2 years. I thought my career had hit a dead end. A few months later, I took a different job at another company that I would have never considered had I gotten that promotion. Better fit, make more money, a lot happier. Looking back, not getting that promotion was the best thing that ever happened to me. What is one thing that you're glad you failed because it led you somewhere better? Signed, rejected but rewarded. Huh. Do you have something? Why are you lowering it? Why are you doing your eyes like that?
1: Nothing. I have thoughts. But,
0: go.
1: Well, it just depends on how you look at things that happen to you in life. Like, I never wanted my marriage to fail.
0: Oh. I'm listening. Okay,
1: at
0: guys.
1: All.
0: Yeah, good.
1: So it's hard to say. Like, I didn't want my parents' marriage to fail. But the things that were made possible because of that, even I look at my mom's life and our childhood and different things, I saw how that worked out. And in my life, it's been like, I think for both of us, there have been some things that just never would have been possible, obviously. And it's hard to say it. It just feels mean to say it this way. But
0: it doesn't come out as mean, though, from you.
1: Okay. Yeah. I mean, definitely something I never thought I would fail at all whatsoever. In fact, a marriage failing to me would have been the worst thing possible because I didn't want it to happen. However, what's been made possible because of it and that we've survived it and we didn't fall apart. Our kids haven't fallen apart. We're doing the best we can. Like, I think it's just one of the things that I failed at that I am okay with.
0: And I don't know if failed is a good word for that. I think it's something that you went through and grew and changed and took all the lessons from it more than failed. Are you still going failed? Okay, fair enough. For me, even professionally, yeah. I can do the easy professional answer here, is that I sucked at being what you would call a DJ because I don't have a good voice. And I tried that for the first year or 2 years of my career where I'd be like, well, everybody calls. I couldn't do it. I wanted to do the big voice thing. I couldn't do it because it's what everybody did. And I don't speak well. I don't have a great voice. I don't have these things in the area where I wanted to do them, and I wasn't good. So I just thought, I'm just going to talk normal and say how I feel and be as honest about things as I possibly can. And luckily for me, I sucked at being a DJ because I definitely would not have had the success that I had I got what I wanted and if I would have been better at it, just professionally speaking. There's a song I listen to sometimes. Sometimes I think
2: it's a great song.
0: Boom, boom, boom. For unanswered prayers. Yeah.
1: That's a good one.
0: Do you have anything, Eddie?
2: I don't think I've
0: you just
2: really
0: nailed it all.
2: Failed it much. Like, I feel like...
0: You haven't tried much, though.
2: Like, I think the one thing I think about is the job that I had where we met. Mm-hmm. That company failed, but we didn't really fail. You know? The company failed, and if it weren't for that company failing, I guess, like, I don't know, dude. I really don't... I can't think of anything that, like, where I failed and something good came from it. You know, like, I've had stuff where, like, it failed and it was like, it's bad, but we just moved on.
0: But then you've acquired knowledge to make the things better after that.
2: Yeah. Like, I've never gotten fired, gotten laid off.
0: By the way, we have a meeting right after this.
2: Sure. Oh, gosh.
0: Yeah, anyway.
2: Knock on wood.
0: Yeah. Emmy didn't fail.
1: I failed to get pregnant.
2: Oh, gosh.
1: But that worked out. That worked out.
0: But you didn't fail at that. Your body did not allow you to do that.
1: I know. That's a different way than, like, sometimes when it happens to you, like, you get fired or
0: I failed to be 6'2".
2: But you were never
1: 6'2". No, but for me.
0: Right. And she was never pregnant.
1: Okay, but what I'm saying is it falls in the line of, like, unanswered prayers. So I remember praying all the time, like, oh, please let this be positive. The pregnancy test, let it be positive.
0: But that's different than a failure. Unanswered prayers. You're at a high school football game.
1: I know, but
2: happened?
1: It's a prayer that was unanswered.
0: And I don't flame, you know?
1: We were able to adopt. Otherwise, I wouldn't have Stevenson and Stashira. So it's like, okay, that is something even, who knows, even better than if I had.
2: Okay, I got one.
0: Okay.
2: I failed at not wanting foster kids. I told my wife, I don't want foster kids. And I failed at that. Now look at us. We have
0: that's
2: two.
0: Not, what? No, now you're just now you're doing mental gymnastics. We're not asking you to.
1: Wow, Eddie really hasn't. You haven't failed at anything.
2: I mean, not where I've like something good came from it.
0: But something good comes from any time things don't work out. If you continue trying that thing that didn't work out, Because you get better at it.
2: Let me think about it.
0: Nah, we're good. No need. All right, there you go. Thank you for the email.

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1: Both the most boring segment we do and one of my favorites. We're going to do, what'd you eat for dinner last night? And we'll go around the room. That's interesting to me. But also there's a couple, and for years, they've had the same exact meal over and over. So that's coming up. Also, we're going to do parenting confessions from within the room. That's happening as well.
2: Let's go.
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0: Olympics. 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
7: There were some fireworks that exploded after the stand caught on fire. Have you guys seen this?
10: No.
7: So this is from ABC World News. So this is audio of the fireworks going off. Somebody just saw it on their phone, but a fire went through a fireworks stand. So of course, when that happens, it blows up.

0: it's terrible.
1: Man, that's so fun.
2: That is
1: so
2: cool.
1: If you just get to see that and nobody gets hurt, that's fun to see.
3: But what if that's your stand?
1: It sucks. Hopefully you have insurance.
2: You got insurance.
1: Hopefully you have insurance. No injuries were reported. The people working the stand were okay. There is a clip on the internet, and I believe it's from Australia, where the entire 40-minute fireworks show accidentally gets sent off at once. It looks like a nuclear bomb is dropped.
3: Are they on the water?
1: Like yeah.
3: Wherever they're shooting it from?
1: It's the coolest thing I've ever seen. But I can imagine parking your car, because you know you got to park 15 minutes away and walk with your lawn chairs. And there's cars parked all on the side of the road. You finally get there. You're sitting down. Big night of fireworks. Boom! It's the coolest thing I've ever seen, but then it's over. Mm. It's like they push one button and every firework went off at once. That's pretty cool.
3: Man, in our town, the firework display would be out of the football stadium. So like in the middle was all the fireworks. And me and my buddy decided one time we're going to sneak in and we're going to just go into the stadium and watch it from the stadium. And it was all locked up. We jumped the fence and everything. Dude, we had front row seats to the fireworks. Until all the ashes started coming down. It was like fireball central.
1: Like a volcano went off over you coming into your village.
3: We were crawling like, we got to get out of here.
1: We used to have Roman candle fights because Scotty, my neighbor, and now my friend, but he had a fireworks stand. And so I'd work at it a couple days out of the year, but his family always had a fireworks stand. And so we would take and have Roman candle fights, which is so stupid. So that's a fun July 4th memory. But we would also buy those snakes. Lamest firework ever. You know a snake?
3: Yeah, it looks like poop just coming up.
1: Yeah, it's a little tab, and you light it, and then it just grows. These spend like $3.99. I think that's the worst firework.
0: Is it? Compared to like...
1: Smoke bombs can be effective, though, if you're using them for a reason.
3: Right, but we used to put them in like snake holes and then kind of light them and see where they would come out in different parts of the ground.
1: Okay, see, that's fun. It's not fun. You shouldn't do that, but I'm saying that's something. With an actual snake firework, that's the lamest firework I've ever seen. This couple eats the same dinner every night. This is from Alicia Schofield's TikTok. Hit that.
4: Oh, I eat the same thing every night. Chicken, potatoes, and green beans every single night. And we have been for the past almost 2 years. Has a lot of protein. Something we both genuinely look forward to every single night.
1: This is my kind of couple.
0: Chicken, potatoes, and green beans for 2 years.
1: Doesn't even matter what it is. I can eat the same thing every day, all the time. What did you have for dinner last night around the room, Amy?
0: Tacos.
1: Okay, lunchbox?
2: Thai food.
1: Order?
2: Yeah, order. Dang. I don't know where it was from, but it was really good.
1: Did the kids eat Thai food?
2: Yeah.
1: How many total? So for five?
2: Yeah, but we bought two things of, is it called Pad Thai?
0: Mm-hmm.
2: And they love that, so you just order two orders of that, and you split it between them, so you don't have to order them all a separate dish. And they'll have it for lunch today.
1: Pad Thai noodles, right?
0: Yeah.
1: With something in it.
0: Chicken. Yeah.
1: Eddie, dinner?
3: I don't think I ate dinner last night.
1: Come on.
3: No, I really don't. Because my wife had a charcuterie board out, and I kind of snacked on that, and that was it. Like almonds, cheese.
1: Your wife had a charcuterie board randomly out?
3: Yeah, she made one for Father's Day. And so...
0: So it's just leftover?
1: Yesterday was not Father's Day.
3: I know, it's from Sunday. But it was... everything was still good on it. So I had some grapes and cantaloupes and... Yeah. But I didn't really have a dinner.
0: So you grazed. You had like a...
3: Yeah.
0: What do they call it? A girl dinner?
3: And then sometimes if like I'm not full, I don't really eat dinner. I
1: was like... If you're not full, you don't eat dinner.
3: Yeah, like if I'm not hungry by like 8 o'clock...
0: If I'm not full.
1: That didn't make sense. If you're not full, you don't eat dinner.
3: You're right. If I'm not hungry... By 8 o'clock, I just won't eat dinner.
1: I can get that.
0: Yeah. 8 o'clock, though, is so late for us. I would
3: What time do you guys eat?
1: 4:45.
3: What are you talking? 4:45?
1: Well, we get, first of all, different hours. I probably go to bed earlier than you. Secondly, it's all on the baby's nap schedule and then sleep schedule. Because I have to eat while my wife is with the baby, then she has to eat when I'm with the baby. But still, I'm an early eater anyway because of how early I wake up in the morning. I just had steak sandwiches last night. My wife made a bunch of steak, like meat, and so I just slammed some bread over them. It was good. Steak sandwiches and chips.
3: That's good.
1: That's what I had.
0: We have a dinner tonight with some family friends. It's like her kids, my kids, like we're getting together, and we decided instead of cooking, we're going to go to the kids' favorite Mexican restaurant, and... I was like, hey, just this early. She's like, what time? I was like, we're early here, so as early as possible, thinking she might send something early. And she sent 6:30. And I was like...
1: That to her is probably early, but I get it.
3: That is early.
0: But on a on a
3: weekday
0: school night, even though it's summer.
3: Summer, no school.
0: But still, I just was like, how about six?
1: Yeah.
0: You know, and she was like, oh, I think we can make that work. I'm like, cool, cool. Because 6:30 seems so late. I felt like if I said early, that was crazy to me that that was her version of
1: that's early.
0: For most so what
1: people.
0: Was she originally thinking we're going to do?
1: 7:30 probably. 7:30.
3: Normal time.
1: Wow. Yeah, we don't have normal hours.
0: No, we do not.
1: Morgan, what'd you have for dinner?
5: I had a pesto tomato cream cheese sandwich.
1: Did you make it yourself?
5: Yeah. Just a little homemade sandwich. I've been on a sandwich kick lately.
1: We've been ordering delivery way, way, way less since the baby because it's mostly grab it while you can grab it instead of wait for something to come, get to the door. All right, food's here. Let's go eat it. Times have changed, man. You guys don't know this because one day you'll get there, but babies change everything.
3: Please tell us.
1: Yeah, you guys don't know yet, but trust me. Follow me. Bones. And now Morgan Wallen and Post Malone. Here is I Ain't Coming Back.

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1: A family's dog would not stop trying to get the owner's attention. It's a good thing the owner listened. This dog saved lives. It's a great story next in our segment called Tell Me Something Good. You're
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0: meteorologist John Harris for the early morning hours. Cloudy, damp, and mild with light northeast winds. Lows around 65, and for this afternoon, muggy and hot. Highs near 93.
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0: dog in Wisconsin in the house, and the owners of the dog are watching TV, but the dog keeps going to the door and looking out the door. So, looking out the front door. And just, like, holding almost at a point out the front door. So, the owners of the dog are like, what's going on with this dog? And the dog starts to whine, looking out the front door. So, they open the door. The dog takes him over to the neighbor's house. The neighbor had passed out and collapsed.
1: Whoa.
0: Dog ran them over there. The neighbor had fallen, was not able to get up, had been yelling for help, which is how the dog kept hearing the noise that the people couldn't hear. So they found the woman. They called the ambulance. They got there. She went to the hospital. Now she's recovering. But that dog was just in the house looking to go out of the house because of that. That's from WSAW. That's a great story. Not the falling part, the saving part.
2: Man, that's why we need that thing that they're saying that, you know, like you can hear dogs can actually talk like a voice box.
0: Mm-hmm. Stop it.
2: That way it's like, hey, neighbors.
0: There's no way to prove that that thing actually works.
2: Just saying.
0: Yeah, that's what it's all about.
3: That was Tell Me Something Good.

0: story comes to us from Port Canaveral, Florida. A man was celebrating a big night out in a Lambo, and he got pulled over going 107 and a 45. And they said, man, what's going on? He goes, man, I rented this Lambo just out celebrating the night. Wanted to see how fast it could go.
1: He's honest. In the 70s on television shows, if you were honest, you got a lesser penalty. At the end, well, if you're honest, I'm glad. What happened there?
0: The cop said he did pull over without incident, and he was arrested.
1: Okay. But what's the benefit for telling the truth?
0: Nothing. It was just a good citizen just out celebrating a big night.
2: But just like if you want to test out how fast a car could go, don't you think you go where the speed limit is at least 75, 80? It just feels like where it's 45 and 35, the
3: don't
2: roads are
3: there.
2: Smaller and it seems so dangerous. Yeah.
1: He wasn't drinking?
0: No.
1: Dang, this guy's doing everything right except for the speeding part. Okay.
0: I'm Lunchbox. That's your bonehead story of the day. Come on, Bobby
1: Bones. Hyundai has always moved the future within reach. They did it by making advanced safety standard on every vehicle. They're still doing it every day because the future isn't far off. It's already here. Next starts now. Hyundai, an official partner of FIFA.
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1: 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It's 6 o'clock. Bobby Bones here. 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
1: So let's do some parenting stuff here. Eddie has a confession first. What is your confession?
3: Man, I never thought I would do something like this ever. But I was just dealing with something with my son, you know, like he was having a meltdown and he just said, I want to quit all sports. Like, I'm done. And I was like, I have no response for this. So I went to ChatGPT.
1: What'd you type in?
3: I said, I have a 12-year-old son who wants to quit all sports. And how do I talk to him about this?
1: Did you incorporate the meltdown kind of thing or no?
3: Yeah, I put as much description as I could. You know, like he wants to quit sports because he feels like, you know, he's too tired all the time, blah, whatever. And so it came back with a script, basically. I didn't read the script because I didn't want to be like, all right, son, here you go. But I took the bullet points and it was like, I understand how you feel. Some of your biggest sports heroes have gone through this.
1: Oh, good.
3: Yeah, dude. It was so good. Like, honestly, I would have never been able to come up with some of the stuff.
1: I know AI gets a bad rap. Even mental health issues sometimes. You can go to it. Some people will do it instead of going to therapy, especially if they don't have the money to go to a therapist. It's great for things like this because it gives you a different perspective. Like, I would have never positioned it like that. Your favorite athlete, insert who, you know, LeBron exactly. James wanted to quit at some point.
3: Exactly.
1: Did it work?
3: You love Dak Prescott. I'm sure he's gone through this 100 times. Like, it's crazy, dude. Of course it worked.
1: That's so good.
3: He was like, yeah, okay.
1: I will ask questions about the baby, especially when my wife's not looking.

0: friends, and I think he got got by one of those kiosk stands where, you know, they're like, hey, you want to sample this cologne? And they're very pushy. And they told him, this is on major sale. It's only $20. It's normally way more expensive, like only today. He got. It's this tiny little roll-on tube of the worst smelling cologne ever. In fact, I didn't even know he bought it. I started just smelling stuff around the house. Like, he would walk by and I was like, did you get new deodorant? Like, what is the smell? And he was like, no, when I went to the mall, I got this new cologne. It was a really good deal. I said, go get it, please. Go get it. And he went up to his room, brought it down. It's this little teeny tiny bottle. I smell it. I'm like, finally, that's it. I can pinpoint this awful smell that I keep smelling around the house. It's on clothes, like in the laundry room. And I had to put my foot down and I'm like, we can't wear that anymore. We can't. It's giving me a headache. I'm so sorry that you spent your money. Like, I'll work out a deal with you on that. Like,
1: oh, like you're paying back.
0: Ways you can. Well, no, he needs to learn. He got taken advantage of. Like, also, you don't.
2: But did he like it?
0: Yeah, of course, he thinks it's fabulous, but he's a teenage boy.
1: He probably thought, well, this is a deal, and I bet it's super cool, so I bet it smells good.
0: Yes, and so this was a thing where he needs to learn. Like, you're walking through the mall, he worked hard for the money that he even spent on that. And so I'm like, look, we're not going to buy these little colognes from the kiosk in the mall. Or at least I would rather you not spend your money on that stuff. Like, we can go, you know, he could get Axe body spray that smells better for $3. I mean, this stuff smells so bad. It would give you, I can't even imagine if he would put it on and we were going on a car ride.
1: Also, don't believe everybody that tells you you're getting a deal, especially if you don't know them.
0: Yeah. Yes. He goes, oh, my friend bought it too. I'm like, great, they got both of you. And now two of you were walking around smelling like, I almost brought it in because I want to jog.
1: Oh, well, you would.
0: I still can.
1: Yeah, bring it in.
0: I'll bring it in because I want y'all to smell it, but just try to smell it. Like, if you were to smell it all the time. And it took me a couple of days to finally ask, like, wait, that's you. Where is it coming from? Because at first I was like just smelling it in different places. Like, I guess you would put it on, you sit on the couch, and then you would get up, and then I would sit on the couch. I'd be like, what's that smell?
1: Do you remember the brand?
0: There is no brand.
1: Oh, yeah, okay. It was a suicide, how we made the drinks back at McDonald's back in the day. They probably did that with a bunch of like leftovers. Bobby Bones. And now, the iHeart Country premiere of Jelly Roll, Hands Up. Let me

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1: Something we loved as kids, and they're now bringing it back as a movie. Netflix just bought it, which I think is super cool. So we'll talk about that. And also somebody, I don't know, you take advantage of old people, there's a special place for you. Luckily, it's when we got caught. We're going to talk about that. We're also going to play Guess the Celebrity Meltdown. That's coming up as well, where I'll play you a famous celebrity melting down. You get to hear it. Can you name the celebrity? All that on the way.
2: Bobby Bones.
1: Hyundai has always moved the future within reach. 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It's already here. Next starts now. Hyundai, an official partner of FIFA. There are some jobs around the house where you think, yeah, I can probably handle that myself. 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
3: There's a cashier at Walmart who was accused of stealing a nearly $3,000 lottery prize from an elderly customer who came in to claim the winnings. So police say 40-year-old Tamika Hall pocketed the winning lottery ticket. And I think it would probably, in the mind, because I worked at a register at Hobby Lobby. If somebody's really old, they probably don't even know. You could switch it out on them pretty easily. And then go, no, this one didn't win. And slip them a different ticket. Like, I think that could probably be done pretty easy.
4: It's so cruel.
3: The customer returned to the store after realizing the receipt was missing, prompting management to review security footage. Authorities found the winning receipt in Hall's car. She was arrested on a felony grand theft charge. She's also been fired from Walmart. That's from the New York Post. Dang, that sucks for that old person. I wonder how old, though.
5: And what they say, elderly?
3: Elderly. Elderly to me is 80. 80 plus is elderly.
5: Really?
4: I would think so.
3: Yeah.
5: Someone old in their 70s is an 70. Elderly?
3: Elderly is 80.
5: I can probably get on board with that. Although, depending on how you age, because some 70...
3: I feel like I'm old right now, though, too. I say that.
5: I feel elderly at times.
3: Yeah, there are times... I'm not even saying in a hate way. Like, I feel old sometimes, too. So, yeah, that lady... Good thing the elderly lady noticed the receipt issue.
4: That's so messed up.
3: A $2,700 winning lottery ticket. That probably is a life changer. And that person realized it and just tried to take advantage of them.
4: What would you sentence this person?
5: Well, she already lost her job.
3: I would sentence her to scratch every non-winning lottery ticket with her fingernails. I'd line 10,000 of them up that aren't winners and just make them and then scratch them all. And they need to be perfectly clean. And then a month in prison and community service. Not prison, jail. Yeah. But imagine having to scratch 10,000 of those tickets.
4: That'd be terrible.
3: Gross. Netflix is making a Sesame Street movie. So when I saw this, I thought that'll be fun for kids. But then I thought it'd be more fun if they made a Sesame Street movie like they did that show The Boys on Amazon, where it was all the Sesame Street characters once the show was over each day and they had to go back to their normal life. Like Big Bird's like, oh, it's so hard being good all the time. And he goes to like an illegal gambling hall at night. Yeah. And like you know, he's in the alley, you know, soliciting.
5: So it's Sesame Street.
4: Real.
3: This is a real one.
5: Dark.
3: Yeah. Well, no, it's Sesame Street real life.
4: Real life Sesame Street.
5: Well, not everybody in real life is.
3: Okay. Yeah, that's good. But Oscar goes home and he's real pleasant. He has a British accent.
4: Right.
3: Like Oscar the Grouch goes back. I can't do a British accent, but he's like, jolly ho, I'm home, kids. And Dad, we love you. And he's like super clean. His house is spotless.
4: Right. He does all the therapies.
3: He's
4: and stuff.
3: OCD. He goes, yes.
4: He's got a red light therapy bed.
3: Bert and Ernie freaking hate each other in real life. Like as soon as they say cut, they go to their own dressing rooms. Like they're both plotting how to get out and go solo.
4: Dude, like, that's so good.
3: That's the Sesame Street movie that I would want to see. Again, not all bad stuff, but they go home and you see what they're like when they're not puppets. The Elmo stuff is so funny. So whenever the Knicks were playing, maybe the Cavs early on, and then later on when the Knicks ended up winning the NBA championship, Elmo just wanted everybody to have fun. I hope everybody has fun. And so New York Knicks fans were so New York about it. They were walking around with Elmo heads on sticks because Elmo's supposed to be from New York. Sesame Street's in New York.
4: That's right.
3: And they were mad at Elmo because Elmo didn't root for New York. Elmo wants everybody to win. And so even during the parade, they had Elmo's head on sticks. So Elmo did a video for the World Cup. And Elmo wants everybody to go out and have fun, but he wants America to win. Now, just so everybody knows, I want America to win, but I hope everybody has fun. But America should win. It was really funny.
5: Mm-hmm.
3: I think that would be a fun movie. But I think Sesame Street's good for kids, so that's pretty cool. Hollywood Reporter with that story. Get your Bobby Bones on. Bobby Bones. Now let's play Morgan Wallen. Here is Don't We?

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1: 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You're going to play Guess the Celebrity Meltdown. I mean, actually, I have seven of them. But celebrities over the past 25, 30 years that have melted down publicly. See if you can guess who it is. We'll play that next.
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6: 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And June 24th, Spicy Mike's steps up to the plate. 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
8: We're now going to play Guess the Celebrity Meltdown. This is a really great game that Mike came up with. I want to give you an example because I'm going to play a meltdown. You name the celebrity. Example, please.
9: Keep my wife's name out your mouth.
10: That was crazy.
8: That's crazy. Yeah. That is
10: Will Smith.
8: And then he slapped Chris Rock.
10: Oh. Amy, did you forget about that one?
6: Okay, well, I wasn't there. I just was thinking.
10: You weren't there.
8: Keep my wife's name out your...
6: I wasn't there yet. In my head, I wasn't there yet. I would have gotten there.
8: Yeah, while presenting the award for Best Documentary Feature, Chris Rock made a joke comparing Jada Pinkett Smith to Demi Moore's character in G.I. Jane because her hair was short. And Will Smith freaked out and slapped him.
10: That was nuts.
8: Crazy. Okay, number one.
11: Now, don't just be sorry. Think for one f***ing second. Oh, good for you. And how was it? I hope it was f***ing good because it's useless now, isn't it?
10: Is he being serious?
8: Mm-hmm. Yeah, and yeah. I've heard more about serious. That since.
10: What have you heard?
8: Well, let's see if we can guess who it is.
12: Okay. Wow. Okay. He has a foreign accent.
8: Oh, you don't know?
12: I don't know.
8: Name that celebrity that flipped out.
12: Gosh.
10: I thought everyone would know this pretty easy.
6: I know it.
12: I put a name down.
8: Lunchbox?
12: Is that a Hugh Jackman?
8: Foreign, but no, that's not right. Eddie.
10: Christian Bale.
8: Amy?
6: That's Christian Bale.
8: Christian Bale. So he flipped out on a crew member while filming Terminator Salvation. And I've heard people talk about it in interviews. So it was a dude who was working in lighting but just wasn't paying attention. It was like on his phone or something in the background and it messed up the whole shot. He had to like cry acting with like this fake robot. And so it's this really hard scene for him to do. And there's some dude just like playing Tetris who wasn't paying attention running.
10: Got it.
8: And so he flipped out. And when I first heard that, I thought, ooh, not a good look. But then once you hear the context of it.
10: I'm still thinking not a good look.
8: I don't know, man.
10: You like, gotta, I get it. But
6: what if he felt like he nailed it?
8: But it's also somebody who's not doing their job. And the whole crew is depending on one person.
10: But
8: and
10: isn't that the director's job to yell at him? Like, not the actor?
8: But Christian Bale is running the show. Again, I'm not a big yeller myself, but I definitely gave me more perspective. Like, some guy's just not paying attention while everybody else is trying to do their job. Like, that is so disrespectful. Mm. All right, number two.
13: I can't do it. We'll do it live.
14: Okay.
13: We'll do it live. F*** it. Do it live. I'll write it and we'll do it live. F***ing thing sucks.
12: That was a good one.
6: Yep.
8: Celebrity meltdowns. Eddie.
10: Bill O'Reilly.
8: Lunchbox.
12: Bill O'Reilly.
8: Amy.
6: Bill O'Reilly.
8: Correct. It happened during a 1993 Inside Edition taping when he suffered a profanity-laced meltdown over a malfunctioning teleprompter. That one I do not agree with as much.
10: That's crazy. Yeah.
8: All right. Go ahead. Number three.
15: So you better be ready Friday, the 20th, to meet with me. So I'm going to let you know just how I feel about what a rude little pig you really are. You are a rude, thoughtless little pig, okay?
16: To replay this message.
6: I'm in.
8: Can you name that celebrity meltdown?
6: That one's hard.
12: I'm in for the win.
10: I'm guessing. I'm in.
8: Eddie.
10: Put down Mel Gibson.
8: Lunchbox.
12: William Shatner.
8: Amy.
6: Alec Baldwin.
8: In 2007, a leaked voicemail from Alec Baldwin revealed him calling his then 11-year-old daughter Ireland a rude, thoughtless little pig.
10: Wow.
12: 11?
8: Yeah.
12: Mm-hmm. Whoa.
8: That's crazy.
12: Dang.
8: That's crazy. Next up.
16: Okay, I want a concerted effort to come out of a record that isn't a up-tempo record every time I do a death dedication. Now, make it, and I also want to know what happened to the pictures I was supposed to see this week. Last time, I want somebody to use his brain to not come out of a record that's up-tempo, and I got to talk about a dog dying.
10: He's not wrong.
17: He's not wrong. Right. Can you name that celebrity meltdown?
12: I'm in for the win.
17: Lunchbox?
12: Casey Kasem?
17: Correct.
12: Wow.
17: Eddie?
10: I have Casey Kasem.
17: Amy?
6: Casey Kasem.
17: A famous 1985 outtake where he lost his temper because a long-distance dedication about a dying dog awkwardly followed an up-tempo pop song, forcing an inappropriate tonal shift. As someone who does a countdown, like, that's funny. Okay, next up.
18: Try as I may, Governor, I'm not going to wait that long. Adios, mofo.
6: Wait, what?
12: Oh, my gosh.
17: That one's so short, I can play it one more time.
18: Try as I may, Governor, I'm not going to wait that long. Adios, mofo.
12: I'm in.
6: Try as I may, Governor, I'm not going to wait that long. Adios, mofo.
12: I'm in for the win.
6: I never heard that, but it's funny. You guys
17: in? Yeah, it's in. Crazy Amy doesn't know.
6: I don't know.
17: You're going to go to you first.
6: Well, I have no idea.
17: No answer?
6: This is the one I...
17: Just say a human. Any human.
6: Mel Gibson.
17: Mel Gibson, not it.
6: Okay.
17: Eddie.
10: I was working for the news when this happened. Rick Perry.
17: Lunchbox?
12: Rick Perry.
6: That's Rick Perry?
12: Adios, mofo. He got pulled over.
17: Former governor of Texas, Rick Perry. Hot mic moment. He concluded an interview with a Houston reporter by saying, adios, mofo.
6: That's funny. I don't remember that about him.
17: What's the score, Mike?
19: Amy and Eddie have 4. Lunchbox has 3.
17: Okay. We got to go to tiebreakers here. Lunchbox, you're eliminated. Amy and Eddie, we have 2 tiebreakers, but we'll do 1 first. Okay. This one will be, just see if you can get it. The next one will be sudden death.
10: Got it.
17: Okay, here we go.
20: Told me you'd be here at 10 p.m. You were not here, you lying. So when I come out of that bathroom, get your ass ready to drive and drive me smooth. Or you're going to regret it.
12: That's funny.
6: I feel like I vaguely recognize the guy's voice.
17: We played it on the show.
6: I'm sure we did.
10: Mm-hmm. I'm in, by the way.
17: Okay.
6: You're going to drive me...
10: Smooth.
17: And you're going to drive me smooth.
6: Who? What's that voice?
17: You have a guess? Guess a human.
6: Mm-hmm. Matthew McConaughey.
17: Eddie?
10: It's not a good look. Clay Walker?
17: He launched into a profanity-laced tirade at his tour bus driver.
6: Mm-hmm.
17: It goes way longer than that. He threatened the driver with physical violence and demanded an experienced replacement for being late and failing to keep the bus clean.
6: Ugh.
17: It's a bad, bad, bad club.
10: Did he say you're going to ride me fast and ride me smooth?
17: Yeah. Yeah. Do you want... This is for you, Eddie, since you're the winner. Ray, do the other one.
21: Give me a break. 1 minute left. 1 minute left. You're going to give me 1 minute? I'm not... Justin Bieber, you. I got 1 minute. 1 minute left. Oh, now I got nothing left. Now I got nothing left.
10: Man, this was at our iHeart Festival in Vegas. This is Green Day.
17: It is. During a performance in Las Vegas at our iHeartRadio Music Festival, Billy Joe Armstrong of Green Day, there's a big minute that pops up because we're running it on TV and radio. He's like, you're giving me a minute?
10: He's like, no, I don't have anything.
17: He later came back at in 2019.
10: Yeah, yeah, yeah.
17: Yeah.
10: That's cool.
17: Eddie, good job.
10: Thank you, man.
17: Eddie's our winner.
21: Hit it!
10: Hey, hey, hey, hey, hey.
17: Nice job, nice job, nice job. Bobby Bones.

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6: From KMR Local 4 News, I'm Chief Meteorologist John Harris. For the early morning hours, cloudy, damp, and mild with light northeast winds. Lows around 65, and for this afternoon, muggy and hot. Highs near 93.
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1: with producer Eddie. Tell me something
2: good. This is crazy. Jeff Guy, he lives in Arizona, and he just needs some gas in his truck, so he stops at the gas pump. He tries to put his credit card in the reader, but there's already a credit card in there. What is this? Pulls it out. Oh, no. Someone forgot their credit card in there. So he looks at it. He reads the name. It says Alice Cooper. And he goes, no, there's no way. There's no way that the real Alice Cooper left his credit card in this machine.
3: Also, I wouldn't think that was Alice Cooper's real name.
2: It is. I did research. Mm. He officially changed his name like in the 70s to Alice Cooper.
3: You familiar with Alice Cooper?
4: Yeah, he's a singer.
3: What's he look like in your mind?
4: Black hair, skinny.
3: Yeah, you got him.
2: That's good.
3: Wow. Yeah. And so that was really his car?
2: So anyway, he's like, I got to find out if this is Alice Cooper. So he goes online, he finds one of his charities, and he says, hey, is there any way you can get a hold of Alice Cooper? Tell him I found his credit card. And so it turned out to be Alice Cooper's credit card. Alice eventually got reunited with his credit card, and here's audio of the guy that found the card.
5: You know, the guy's a legend, that's for sure. And I'm really glad that I could help get it back to him.
4: So he lives in the same area.
2: Yeah, he lives in Arizona.
4: Because I would see that and I'd be like, oh, sweet little lady named Alice. I wouldn't think.
3: Good point. You'd think it was just a random Alice Cooper.
2: Yeah.
3: Not the Alice Cooper.
2: Isn't that cool?
3: That's cool. Good story. That's what it's all about.
0: That was Tell Me Something Good.

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3: 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It's 7 o'clock. Bobby Bones here. 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
3: And now the morning corny.
6: The morning corny.
4: Why don't beaches ever get married?
3: Why don't beaches ever get married?
4: They don't want to be tied down.
3: Tied.
7: Oh, tied.
4: Tied.
7: Tied.
6: That was the morning corny.
3: Okay. Your top three songs in country music at number three, Jason Aldean, Don't Tell on Me. That's a catchy song. The title of it just blows my mind. If you didn't hear the song, Don't Tell on Me, sounds like what adult says to a kid. Like, right. Don't tell on me. It just feels weird. The song's good. I just would have picked a different title. Don't Tell on Me.
7: You're right. That leads to no good.
4: Yeah. Like, as an adult.
3: As a saying, like, as something you say, never. You should never really say that because that means you did something.
7: Mm-hmm.
3: Like, Don't Tell on Me. But that's not the song. But, okay. I'll move on. Number two, Josh Ross, Hate How You Look. He'll be on the show on Friday. Number one for a second week in a row, Ella Langley, Be Her.
8: I just want to be her so bad, it hurts so bad, it hurts so bad. I just want to be her.
3: Congratulations to everybody for making good songs.
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3: And now let's play Chase Matthew. Here is Darlin'.

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2: All right, voicemail.
3: Morning, studio. Hey, y'all. I'm just listening to the bit about who's going to get the office and what Bobby can do about that. And I'm sure I'm not the first one to call in and give a suggestion, but maybe the employee of the year gets the office for that year. And so then it can kind of rotate based on who does the best on the show. Could be some more incentive to, you know, become more compelling, stuff like that. I don't know. Just an idea. Take care.
4: Do we have an employee of the year?
2: No, we're not going to have employee of the year. Yeah. But
5: so instead
2: some people don't need an office.
5: You're right.
2: There's only so much space in the building. Some people don't need an office. They would not use the office. Some people would actually have a reason to have an office.
5: They would need one, yes.
6: Mm-hmm.
2: So,

0: could probably get one office and give it to one of you.
1: Thank you.
2: Yep. I think that'd be great.
0: And we don't need any more reasons to be competitive with each other. We don't. I appreciate the call. All seriousness, thank you for the voicemail. I'm working on some stuff.
3: What do you
1: offices?
3: Mean?
1: Oh, on my office.
0: No offices.
3: Just one
1: my office.
0: Possibly one office for somebody.
1: Thank you.
3: Let's go, interesting. Baby.
0: Possibly. So thank you for that. Leave us a voicemail anytime. 877-77-BOBBY. Lunchbox wants an office. Eddie wants an office. Amy wants an office.
2: I would rephrase mine to Eddie needs an office.
1: I would say you want one because I need one.
3: I would say I have more to record.
2: You have studios everywhere.
3: A lot of times they're full.
0: Okay. See what I'm dealing with here? Thank you for the voicemail.
3: And I have a meeting.
4: Coming up. Let's go. On the Bobby Bones Show.
0: The 10 things that age you the fastest. So I'll give you one of them on the list. Smoking. That ages you pretty fast. I'm going to go through all 10. I'll tell you which ones are affecting me and aging me the fastest. But let's go with that. We'll come back with that next.
4: Here we go. Bobby Bones Show.
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4: Amy sent me a list of the 10 things that age you the fastest. Let's see how many of these things I do. At number 10, dehydration. Yeah, I live that one.
6: Yeah.
4: I feel like somebody in the middle of the desert sometimes, just aching for water. But then when I do more water and have to pee, I'm like, screw water. I'm done. I'm over it. Number 9, air pollution. Probably.
6: Yeah, it's hard. That one's hard to avoid.
7: Yeah, what are we going to do about that?
8: Yeah.
7: Yeah, not breathe.
4: Move to Montana. Number 8, loneliness. Not anymore, but a massive part of my life. I was very, I won't say lonely, but I was alone for a lot of my life. So far, I got 3 here. Obesity, I'm good there for now. Sun exposure,
7: nothing.
6: No, you're good.
4: Shoot. I'm Edward Scissorhands when it comes to like my complexion. Or what do you
6: Edward
4: call that?
6: Edward Cullen.
4: No, Edward Scissorhands.
7: He was really white.
4: He was before Edward Twilight. Yeah.
6: Yeah.
4: Do you remember Edward Scissorhands?
6: Vaguely.
4: Johnny Depp?
6: Yeah, I mean, the big, he would chop things.
7: Yeah,
6: with
7: he
6: his
7: had scissor hands.
6: Yeah.
4: Was Winona Ryder in that, or was am I thinking of Beetlejuice only?
7: I don't know. I don't remember.
9: She was into that too, yeah.
4: She was? Yeah. Alcohol.
6: You're good there.
7: You don't touch that.
4: So far, I've only got dehydration, air pollution, and a bit of loneliness. I'm good on obesity, sun exposure, or alcohol. Next up, poor diet. I'm good there. Next up, chronic stress. I'm dead.
6: Dead.
4: If we're aging the fastest,
6: yeah.
4: Because I'm like, I don't go in the sun. I don't drink. Chronic stress is going to wipe me out. Number 2, sleep deprivation. Also dead. Oh, I'm dead twice. And then number 1, smoking. And I do not smoke.
6: You're good there.
4: So the number 1 is smoking?
6: Yeah. And maybe vaping, secondhand smoke.
7: Like, are we still smoking? People are still.
4: It's starting to be cool again.
6: It's
4: not,
6: a comeback.
4: Not that I think it's cool, because I don't. I hate it. But now younger shows are showing more people smoking more. Even pop stars are smoking more outwardly, even on social media. Oof. I know. Don't do it, kids.
7: Not good.
4: It's terrible.
6: Well, it's number 1.
4: It's not even about your health. We're making health bad decisions as well.
6: Okay. It's about what?
4: It's about, it stinks.
7: Your clothes smell.
4: Yeah.
6: You can't breathe.
4: It's expensive.
7: Your breath smells.
4: Disgusting. Ugh. We mentioned it smells bad.
6: Oh, probably it wrinkles you.
4: And it's... Smells bad.
8: Stinks.
4: So those are the top 10 things that age you the fastest. Number 1 for me is probably going to be chronic stress. Pick a number 1 for you.
6: Dehydration.

0: And that seems so easy to fix. And I do have good phases in life, but like, or water phases, I guess. But I don't know. Then suddenly like 5 days will pass and I'll be like, dang, I haven't had that much water.
1: I know. Sometimes end of the night, my wife will go, how much water did you drink? I'm like, oh, no, that means none. That means zero. Like I forgot.
2: No water.
1: Sometimes I go, oh, I knew I forgot something. It's like you forgot your wallet or your keys. I knew I forgot something.
0: And like, I wonder how much better I would feel if I could just like buckle down and get that.
1: I know.
0: You know, however many 80 ounces we're supposed to get.
1: The two most important things in life fundamentally that make us healthy are the two easiest things as well, and we don't do them. And that is drink water and sleep properly.
2: Yeah.
1: That's it. You do those right, everything else is easier. But it's so hard because we feel like we can always catch up on water and catch up on sleep. Or we don't have time for sleep. Or for me, you forget about water.
2: I don't understand the sun exposure. Like, I thought we needed vitamin D.
3: Yeah, that's good
0: for
3: you.
0: We do, but we overexpose, and skin cancer is a killer.
2: But you never answered my question. Is it the sun that's killing us or the sunscreen?
0: I think it's the sun.
1: It's not. There's a whole article read today from doctors. Like, there was like 40 doctors that had written this letter together, and they had all signed it. On how there is so much misinformation about sunscreen on social media.
0: Especially TikTok.
1: That people are saying, oh, don't. Sunscreen's killing you. Where that is not the case.
2: Not the case?
1: Are there chemicals in everything? Yes. But what they did is they weighed it all. Versus, okay, you're going to go out in the sun and go straight raw dog. Or you're going to go sunscreen. What's worse? And all of these doctors, they all signed this letter together going, wear sunscreen. What you're seeing on TikTok is not accurate.
2: Interesting. Because the thought of putting a chemical on one of your largest organs, straight on it, and letting it sink
1: It is your largest organ.
2: Yeah. Your largest organ seems like that's like getting straight chemicals into your body, which sounds not good.
1: But the sun coming onto you. It'd be much easier if we lived on like Mars where the sun didn't hit us as hard. Just a little further away.
0: Or you can check in your phone like the UV. It's like when
2: it's
0: the UV.
2: It's always high though.
0: Not always, no. At the early parts of the day and the later part of the day, it gets down to like 2-1.
1: Wear sunscreen. Also, there are different kinds of sunscreen, if that makes you feel better.
0: Yeah,
1: but
0: mineral.
1: It is heavily misinformation on TikTok about sunscreen.
0: That's what I put. I have a mineral sunscreen I put on my face every single day, no matter what I'm doing, that is on my face, neck, and chest for sure.
1: My wife wears sunscreen randomly too in the day.
0: What do you mean randomly? It's part of our skincare routine.
1: I know. She's like, "What are you put?" She goes, "Yeah, I'm putting on sunscreen." I'm like, "We're in the house.
2: You're going to the beach."
1: Yeah. It's probably not as good if it's natural, which means it's better for you.
2: Oh,
1: deodorant. You want some rockin' deodorant?
2: Yes.
1: Chemical up, baby.
2: Aluminum, everything.
1: But you're talking about putting chemicals on. You put deodorant on
2: every day, and I've been looking at aluminum free because. I feel like that's better.
0: I can give you a recipe you can make your own at home.
2: Ooh, I don't think I'm going to do all that.
1: But what I'm saying is you're worried about sunscreen that you might do 15 times a year, but you're still putting on deodorant that's full of chemicals 362 times. Yeah, you probably miss a couple days.
2: Every day. No.
1: You probably miss a couple days. Bones. Let's play Josh Ross. Here is Hate How You Look. He'll be on later this week in studio here on the Bobby Bones Show.

0: both the most boring segment we do and one of my favorites. We're going to do, what'd you eat for dinner last night? And we'll go around the room. That's interesting to me. But also, there's a couple, and for years, they've had the same exact meal over and over. So that's coming up. Also, we're going to do parenting confessions from within the room. That's happening as well.
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4: There were some fireworks that exploded after the stand caught on fire. Have you guys seen this?
6: No.
4: So this is from ABC World News. So this is audio of the fireworks going off. Somebody just saw it on their phone, but a fire went through a fireworks stand. So of course, when that happens, it blows up.
7: Terrible.
4: Man, that's so fun.
8: That is so cool.
4: If you just get to see that and nobody gets hurt, that's fun to see.
6: But what if that's your stand?
4: It sucks. Hopefully you have insurance.
8: You got insurance.
4: Hopefully you have insurance. No injuries were reported. The people working the stand were okay. There is a clip on the internet, and I believe it's from Australia, where the entire 40-minute fireworks show accidentally gets sent off at once. It looks like a nuclear bomb is dropped.
6: Are they on the water?
4: Like
6: wherever they're shooting it from?
4: It's the coolest thing I've ever seen. But I can imagine parking your car, because you know you got to park 15 minutes away and walk with your lawn chairs. And there's cars parked all on the side of the road. You finally get there. You're sitting down. Big night of fireworks. Boom. It's the coolest thing I've ever seen, but then it's over. Mm. It's like they push one button and every firework went off at once. That's pretty cool.
6: Man, in our town, the firework display would be out of the football stadium. So like in the middle was all the fireworks. And me and my buddy decided one time we're going to sneak in and we're going to just go into the stadium and watch it from the stadium. And it was all locked up. We jumped the fence and everything. Dude, we had front row seats to the fireworks until all the ashes started coming down. It was like Fireball Central.
4: Like a volcano went off over you coming into your village.
6: We were crawling like, we got to get out of here.
4: We used to have Roman candle fights because Scotty, my neighbor, and now my friend, but he had a fireworks stand. And so I'd work at it a couple days out of the year, but his family always had a fireworks stand. And so we would take and have Roman candle fights, which is so stupid. So that's a fun July 4th memory. But we would also buy those snakes. Lamest firework ever. You know a snake?
6: Yeah, it looks like poop just coming up.
4: Yeah, it's a little tab and you light it and then it just grows. These spend like $3.99. I think that's the worst firework.
7: Is it compared to like
4: smoke bombs can be effective though if you're using them for a reason.
6: Right, but we used to put them in like snake holes and then kind of light them and see where they would come out in different parts of the ground.
4: Okay, see, that's fun. It's not fun. You shouldn't do that. But I'm saying that's something. With an actual snake firework, that's the lamest firework I've ever seen. This couple eats the same dinner every night. This is from Alicia Schofield's TikTok. Hit that.
9: Oh, I eat the same thing every night. Chicken, potatoes, and green beans every single night. And we have been for the past almost 2 years. Has a lot of protein. Something we both genuinely look forward to every single night.
4: This is my kind of couple.
7: Chicken, potatoes, and green beans for 2 years.
4: Doesn't even matter what it is. I can eat the same thing every day, all the time. What did you have for dinner last night around the room, Amy?
7: Tacos.
4: Okay. Lunchbox?
8: Thai food.
4: Order?
8: Yeah, order. Dang. I don't know where it was from, but it was really good.
4: Did the kids eat Thai food?
8: Yeah.
4: How many total? So for five?
8: Yeah, but we bought two things of, is it called Pad Thai?
7: Mm-hmm.
8: And they loved that. So you just ordered two orders of that and you split it between them so you don't have to order them all a separate dish. And they'll have it for lunch today.
4: Pad Thai noodles, right?
7: Yeah.
4: With something in it?
8: With chicken.
7: Yeah.
4: Eddie, dinner?
6: I don't think I ate dinner last night.
4: Come on.
6: No, I really don't. Because my wife had a charcuterie board out, and I kind of snacked on that, and that was it. Like almonds, cheese.
4: Your wife had a charcuterie board randomly out?
6: Yeah, she made one for Father's Day. And so
7: it's just leftover.
4: But yesterday was not Father's Day.
6: I know, it's from Sunday. But it was, everything was still good on it. So I had some grapes and cantaloupes, and But I didn't really have a dinner.
7: So you grazed. You had like a...
6: Yeah.
7: What do they call it? A girl dinner?
6: And then sometimes if like I'm not full, I don't really eat dinner.
4: I was like, if you're not full, you don't eat dinner.
6: Yeah, like if I'm not hungry by like 8 o'clock.
7: If I'm not full.
4: That doesn't make sense. If you're not full, you don't eat dinner.
6: You're right. If I'm not hungry by 8 o'clock, I just won't eat dinner.
4: I can get that.
7: Yeah. 8 o'clock, though, is so late for us. I would
6: What time do you guys eat?
4: 4:45.
6: What are you talking? 4:45.
4: Well, we get, first of all, different hours. I probably go to bed earlier than you. Secondly, it's all on the baby's nap schedule and then sleep schedule, because I have to eat while my wife is with the baby, then she has to eat when I'm with the baby. So but still, I'm an early eater anyway because of how early I wake up in the morning. I just had steak sandwiches last night. My wife made a bunch of steak, like meat, and so I just slammed some bread over them. It was good. Steak sandwiches and chips.
6: That's good.
4: That's what I had.
7: We have a dinner tonight with some family friends. So it's like her kids, my kids, like we're getting together, and we decided instead of cooking, we're going to go to the kids' favorite Mexican restaurant. And I was like, hey, just as early. She's like, what time? I was like, we're early here, so as early as possible, thinking she might send something early. And she sent 6:30. And I was like,
4: that to her is probably early, but
6: that
4: I get
6: is
4: it.
6: Early.
7: But on a
6: weekday
7: school night, even though it's summer.
6: It's summer, no school.
7: But still, I just was like, how about 6?
4: Yeah.
7: You know, and she was like, I think we can make that work. I'm like, cool. Because 6:30 seems so late. I felt like if I said early, that was crazy to me that that was her version of
4: that's
7: early.
4: For most
7: so what
4: people.
7: Was she originally thinking we're going to do?
4: 7:30 probably. 7:30.
6: Normal time.
7: Wow.
4: Yeah, we don't have normal hours.
7: No, we do not.
4: Morgan, what'd you have for dinner?
10: I had a pesto tomato cream cheese sandwich.
4: Did you make it yourself?
10: Yeah. This is a little homemade sandwich. I've been on a sandwich kick lately.
4: We've been ordering delivery way, way, way less since the baby, because it's mostly grab it while you can grab it instead of wait for something to come, get to the door. All right, food's here. Let's go eat it. Times have changed, man. You guys don't know this because one day you'll get there, but babies change everything.
6: Please tell us.
4: Yeah, you guys don't know yet, but trust me. Follow me.
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4: 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You will see Russell Dickerson on the show. Here is Russell Dickerson now with Happened to Me.

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1: A family's dog would not stop trying to get the owner's attention. It's a good thing the owner listened. This dog saved lives. It's a great story next in our segment called Tell Me Something Good. Bobby Bones. It's the Bobby Bones
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7: From KMR Local 4 News, I'm Chief Meteorologist John Harris. For the early morning hours, cloudy, damp, and mild with light northeast winds. Lows around 65, and for this afternoon, muggy and hot. Highs near 93.
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5: Mr. Bobby Bones. Yeah.

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2: Tell me something good.
3: There's this dog in Wisconsin in the house, and the owners of the dog are watching TV, but the dog keeps going to the door and looking out the door. So, looking out the front door. And just, like, holding almost at a point out the front door. So the owners of the dog are like, what's going on with this dog? And the dog starts to whine, looking out the front door. So they open the door. The dog takes him over to the neighbor's house. The neighbor had passed out and collapsed.
4: Whoa.
5: Oh.
3: Dog ran them over there. The neighbor had fallen, was not able to get up, had been yelling for help, which is how the dog kept hearing the noise that the people couldn't hear. So they found the woman. They called the ambulance. They got there. She went to the hospital. Now she's recovering. But that dog was just in the house looking to go out of the house.
4: Wow.
3: Because of that. That's from WSAW. That's a great story. Not the falling part, the saving part.
4: Man, that's why we need that thing that they're saying that, you know, like you can hear, dogs can actually talk like a voice box.
3: Mm-hmm. Stop it.
4: That way it's like, hey, neighbors.
3: There's no way to prove that that thing actually works.
4: Just saying.
3: Yeah, that's what it's all about.
0: That was Tell Me Something Good.

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0: on the show.
1: So let's do some parenting stuff here. Eddie has a confession first. What is your confession?
2: Man, I never thought I would do something like this ever. But I was just dealing with something with my son, you know, like he was having a meltdown and he just said, I want to quit all sports. Like, I'm done. And I was like, I have no response for this. So I went to ChatGPT.
1: What'd you type in?
2: I said, I have a 12-year-old son who wants to quit all sports. And how do I talk to him about this?
1: Did you incorporate the meltdown kind of thing or no?
2: Yeah, I put as much description as I could. You know, like he wants to quit sports because he feels like, you know, he's too tired all the time, blah, whatever. And so it came back with a script, basically. I didn't read the script because I didn't want to be like, all right, son, here you go. But I took the bullet points and it was like, I understand how you feel. Some of your biggest sports heroes have gone through this.
1: Oh, good.
2: Yeah, dude. It was so good. Like, honestly, I would have never been able to come up with some of the stuff.
1: I know AI gets a bad rap. Even mental health issues sometimes. You can go to it. Some people will do it instead of going to therapy, especially if they don't have the money to go to a therapist. It's great for things like this because it gives you a different perspective. Like, I would have never positioned it like that. Your favorite athlete, insert who, you know, LeBron exactly. James wanted to quit at some point.
2: Exactly.
1: Did it work?
2: You love Dak Prescott. I'm sure he's gone through this 100 times. Like, it's crazy, dude. Of course it worked.
1: That's so good.
2: He was like, okay.
1: I will ask questions about the baby, especially when my wife's not looking, and just be like, what do I do? Because I know she told me. and it helps so much. So I don't think you should feel bad about that. I think you just used a tool that was allotted to you.
2: Yeah. Mm-hmm. It's just something I never thought I would do. Like, I'm like, I got this. I can be creative. He's my son.
1: But all that's true too. You did have it and you are creative, but it's okay to ask for help.
3: Mm-hmm. Sure is.
2: And it saved me a lot of time too. Like, it was all written out for me.
1: Amy has a parenting story, and this has to do with your son, and he bought something at the mall.
3: Yeah, he went to the mall with some friends.

0: in the house. Like, he would walk by and I was like, did you get new deodorant? Like, what is the smell? And he was like, no, when I went to the mall, I got this new cologne. It was a really good deal. I said, go get it, please. Go get it. And he went up to his room, brought it down. It's this little teeny tiny bottle. I smell it. I'm like, finally, that's it. I can pinpoint this awful smell that I keep smelling around the house. It's on clothes, like in the laundry room. And I had to put my foot down and I'm like, we can't wear that anymore. We can't. It's giving me a headache. I'm so sorry that you spent your money. Like, I'll work out a deal with you on that. Like,
1: oh, like you're paying back?
0: Ways you can. Well, no, he needs to learn. He got taken advantage of. Mm-hmm. Like, also, you don't.
2: But did he like it?
0: Yeah, of course, he thinks it's fabulous, but he's a teenage boy.
1: He probably thought, well, this is a deal, and I bet it's super cool, so I bet it smells good.
0: Yes, and so this was a thing where he needs to learn. Like, you're walking through the mall. He worked hard for the money that he even spent on that. And so I'm like, look, we're not going to buy these little colognes from the kiosk in the mall. Or at least I would rather you not spend your money on that stuff. Like, we can go, you know, he could get Axe body spray that smells better for $3. I mean, this stuff smells so bad. It would give you, I can't even imagine if he would put it on and we were going on a car ride.
1: Also, don't believe everybody that tells you you're getting a deal, especially if you don't know them.
0: Yes. He goes, oh, my friend bought it too. I'm like, great, they got both of you. And now two of you were walking around smelling like, I almost brought it in because I want to jog.
1: Oh, well,
0: I still can.
1: Yeah, bring it in.
0: I'll bring it in because I want y'all to smell it, but just try to smell it. Like, if you were to smell it all the time. And it took me a couple of days to finally ask, like, wait, that's you. Where is it coming from? Because at first I was like just smelling it in different places. Like, I guess you would put it on and you sit on the couch and then you would get up and then I would sit on the couch. I'd be like, what's that smell?
1: Do you remember the brand?
0: There is no brand.
1: It was a suicide, how we made the drinks back at McDonald's back in the day. They probably did that with a bunch of like leftovers. Bobby Bones. And a song we premiered earlier this morning. It's Jelly Roll, Hands Up, here on the Bobby Bones Show.

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4: Yeah.
2: Abby saw Taylor Swift last night, which I saw her Instagram story. That's how I knew Taylor Swift was in town. Was Abby at the concert? How'd you get to the concert?
5: That was crazy. Well, my friend, she texted me yesterday. She's like, you want to go to this with me? Because it was like the tight ends and friends.
2: Yeah, so in Nashville, there's basically three tight ends that started it. George Kittle plays for the?
6: Titans.
2: 49ers.
6: Okay.
2: Travis Kelce plays for the?
6: Chiefs.
2: Correct. Greg Olsen played for the?
6: Titans.
2: No, that's good. Go Titans twice.
4: Yeah.
2: No, Panthers.
4: That's a good guess.
2: Panthers. And they basically started, it was really small, a little camp where all the tight ends, college and NFL, they get invited and come here to Nashville. And so now it's turned into not just them working out, but music and fun. So did you have to buy tickets? Where was the show?
5: So it was at the Pinnacle, which is right down from us. But no, she was put on a list. Her cousin like works for the production company.
2: So you get there.
5: Put it on.
2: Who performs?
5: Oh man, it was like Nate Smith, Dan and Shay, Mitchell Tenpenny, John Party.
2: Just people hopping out doing a couple songs?
5: Yeah. Mm-hmm.
2: So did everybody thought Taylor would show up, right? Because she did last year.
5: Yeah. And like people throughout the night were like, hey, who's a Swiftie in here? So like they were throwing hints at it.
2: Who was? People from the stage?
5: Yes.
2: Oh.
5: Uh-huh.
2: Okay.
5: And I was like, okay, well, that's weird. But yeah, Lainey was the last one that came out and sang because, oh my gosh, why am I drawing a blank? Kane Brown. He was going to come, but he got hit by a golf ball.
2: Yeah, did you see his ear?
4: He did what?
2: He got wrecked. He got hit by a golf ball. And Taylor came out last year when Kane was performing. And then Kane posted an Instagram story yesterday. And he's like, I thought I was dead. And a golf ball nailed him in the side of the head and tore up his ear.
4: No way.
2: So he didn't perform. So Lainey was the final act.
5: Yep, Lainey came out. She did a few of her songs. And then she was like, I want to bring out a special friend of mine.
2: Did they start screaming right then?
5: Yes. Uh-huh. It was very loud. And like the crowd was very like calm the whole night until like this moment. And then all phones were out.
2: And then Taylor Swift came out and did.
5: She did Love Story. And that was pretty amazing because during the part, you know, where it's like pulled out a ring and said she like, you know, showed her ring. It was awesome.
4: Oh, that's cool.
2: Did the crowd go, ah!
5: Yeah. They did freak Romeo out. It was really cute.
4: Was it just the engagement ring, Abby, or was there a wedding ring part of it?
5: Well, my eyes aren't that great to see if there was another ring, but it was huge.
2: What time did you get home?
5: About 11:30.
4: Dang.
5: It's a late night.
2: What time did Taylor go on and do her song?
5: It was about 11:15. It was right before it ended. She just did one song, and then after that, it was done. I left right after her.
2: Was everybody kind of like, do one more?
5: Not really, no, because she just kind of walked off and everybody knew she was just going to do one. Because she didn't try to make it about herself. You know, she just like came out to do one song and it was like, okay, thanks guys. Thanks Nashville.
2: And that has to be the final song because imagine having to do a song if you're Lainey after Taylor does a song.
6: Yeah, no way. That's a good point.
2: You shut it down when Taylor's done. Good night, everybody.
5: Yeah, yeah, it was really cool.
2: You went though thinking Taylor would show up.
5: I knew she was going to be there because my friend's cousin said, she was like, they are back there. There's a green room for them.
2: Well, if they know so much, does your friend's cousin know when the wedding is?
5: No, she didn't know that right. much.
6: That's what I texted my friend that was there. And I was like, does she have a wedding band on?
2: Oh, yeah. I didn't think about you.
6: Nothing.
2: You two psychotic folks.
4: We got to know.
6: No, it's been a big mystery on the show. And then, because Lunchbox thinks they're...
2: It's been a big mystery. Yeah.
4: No, it hasn't in our lives.
2: No. We've mentioned it a couple times.
6: We've been talking
2: we
6: about...
2: We don't walk around.
6: Where the wedding's going to be, and then Lunchbox thinks they're faking it.
4: Right.
7: Yep.
6: Still.
4: After all this time.
2: Fun show?
5: Yeah, it was really cool.
2: Who was the best?
5: Oh, man.
2: Who sounded the best?
5: Lainey. I mean, Lainey did sound really good.
2: Did they use the same band?
5: Uh-huh. So it was Six Wire. They do a lot around Nashville. They're always like a house band.
2: So the artist would pop in and do a couple songs.
5: Uh-huh.
2: That makes sense. Oh, that's fun.
5: Yeah, it was really cool.
2: That was my breaking news when I saw Abby's Instagram.
4: Pretty cool.
2: And saw Taylor Swift out singing a song.
5: I tried to go viral.
2: With
5: I'm
2: what?
5: Trying.
2: With what?
5: Not just that video I took.
4: Did it?
5: I never go
2: you
5: viral.
2: You mean the same video that 5,000 other people took right then?
5: Right.
2: Yeah. All right, Morgan Wallen last night. Bobby Bones Show. Thank you guys.

0: 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All right, voicemail.
1: I was just wondering, you guys were talking about the cringiest things men can do, and you guys were talking about banana ball and how it's weird for grown men to go hang out at banana ball and think it's cool. But I was wondering, would you think it's just as weird if you met the Harlem Globetrotters? Because I'd be pumped if I met them.
2: I went to Harlem Globetrotters when I was younger. The list had banana ball at number one. What I said was, I think banana ball is fun for the family, but you ain't going to see a bunch of dudes that are sports fans go, but we got to go to banana ball. I think it's fun as a family.
3: Okay, so to this caller's point, would you see a bunch of guy friends without kids going to Globetrotters?
2: No, not a chance. You sure wouldn't.
4: No.
5: Bunch of kids.
2: Yeah, you wouldn't.
3: So
2: that's made for kids. It's amazing. Globetrotters are amazing. Banana ball, super fun for families. The only point was, me and Eddie and Lunchbox aren't, man, we got banana ball's coming to town. Let's jersey up and go to banana ball together. Being doing that is like dudes. You go to a football game. You go to a real baseball game. Family, for sure, you go to banana ball. That's fun. That's really fun. That's crazy. They do flips. They light themselves on fire.
3: A lot of the banana ball players
2: the stilts player?
5: No, baseball?
2: Yeah, bats from stilts. It's crazy.
4: That's awesome. Pretty crazy. Yeah.
3: They're all like really good looking.
2: A lot of them are.
3: A lot of the banana ball players. So I feel like...
2: Can somebody get Amy a fan?
3: No, I'm just saying, if all y'all gather together to like go...
2: But I think probably a lot of baseball players are just good looking. They're fit, athletic, young men.
3: Okay, true.
2: Yeah, so...
3: If you did have to rank the best looking in sports...
2: Yeah.
3: Do you think baseball players get it?
5: I don't know. Those soccer players are pretty good looking.
2: I would say no if you set them all up beside each other, because baseball players are generally shorter, and you women, height to you guys is boobs to men. And so you'd be like, too short.
3: Mm.
2: So I think you would like probably football players in the position of the skill positions, quarterback, wide receiver, running back, those type positions.
3: Okay.
2: Probably at one. Basketball at two, and baseball at three, because most of those guys are not tall. And you guys are very judgmental on tall dudes.
3: Okay. Take height out of it.
2: No, you can't take height out of it.
3: Oh, okay.
2: That's like a guy going, take boobs and butt out of it.
5: Why are we playing this game?
3: I said,
2: Amy needs a fan.
5: Okay.
3: I was just thinking about, I don't know, it just seems like something we talk about. Don't act like this is abnormal to talk about something a little random.
2: Let's name the hottest players in the sport.
5: Yeah, I don't know, Amy.
2: Okay, call us anytime. If we don't answer, it goes to voicemail. But you can call now, 877-77-BOBBY. That's our number.
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10: Earlier in the show, we were talking about failures that ended up positively. We all had ours, except for Eddie, who went, I don't think I have any failures. And so Nick sent this in. How did nobody jump on the fact that producer Eddie failed at growing hair, but now looks great as a bald man?
13: Interesting. But is that a failure? Like, I had nothing to do with that.
10: But you tried to grow hair, and you tried to make it look like you still had hair.
13: The system.
10: And you had to, but even like combing it and wearing a hat all the time.
13: Whoa. Did that look bad?
10: No, you're just trying to not look as bald.
13: Yeah. Okay. So that would be my failure.
10: You have a great head. If I haven't told you that today, you have a great head.
13: Thank you.
10: So that was one. I got another message here. This is from Stella Sfigos. Bobby, have you ever heard of the fact that you don't need to announce to the world your good deeds on Giving Tuesday?
14: Yeah. I'm not agreeing with her, but other people have had that sentiment, and it's weird to me. Because you've made it clear why you're doing it.
10: Go ahead.
14: Well, it's a way to combat the negativity. And then here they are
13: being negative.
14: Negative again. It's like, it's and it also, we're curious about it. And it's cool to hear the fun things that you're doing. And then Lunchbox gets all worked up. Like, it's a whole thing.
13: That's funny.
14: Yeah.
10: It was a mental health exercise for me because I hated going into comments or DMs. And I thought, how can I find a way to make it not negative?
14: Exactly.
10: So I find people that have real life issues and I help them out. And that was it. So now I don't share their super personal details, but it's like, I help this. I was able to buy school pictures for somebody. Then we move along. And also, if I don't say I'm doing it, people don't know that I'm doing it to reach out.
14: Yeah.
10: This is going to sound like a total douchey thing to say. I don't talk about 98% of the stuff that I do that's good. That's weird because I'm so good. You're so good, Bobby. You know what I mean? But I don't. Just a few things. And this was a segment that I thought would be good, but now it's turning into the opposite where it is not good for my mental health because it's people like this, Stella, or it's people in my DMs going, you didn't pick me last time. You suck. I hate you. I never liked your show. And I'm like, I didn't even see you. There's a lot. Mm-hmm. So there's that. Anyway.
14: Don't let them get to you. I say keep it up.
13: Yeah, keep doing it, man.
14: Mm-hmm.
13: We like it.
14: Giving Tuesday.
13: And plus, it sparks ideas for us to help, too. Like, I would never help that barbecue team if it wasn't for you helping them.
10: Okay.
13: You know, maybe it sparks ideas for someone else to do something nice.
10: Okay, fair enough. We'll at least go one more week of it.
13: Okay.
10: We're on a week-to-week renewal. This is like a new TV show on ABC. We're renewing week to week here. Let's play Megan Maroney, Beautiful Things, Bobby Bone Show.

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6: From KMR Local 4 News, I'm Chief Meteorologist John Harris. For the early morning hours, cloudy, damp, and mild with light northeast winds. Lows around 65, and for this afternoon, muggy and hot. Highs near 93.
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0: this is crazy. Jeff Guy, he lives in Arizona, and he just needs some gas in his truck, so he stops at the gas pump. He tries to put his credit card in the reader, but there's already a credit card in there. What is this? Pulls it out. Oh, no. Someone forgot their credit card in there. So he looks at it. He reads the name. It says Alice Cooper. And he goes, no, there's no way. There's no way that the real Alice Cooper left his credit card in this machine.
1: Also, I wouldn't think that was Alice Cooper's real name.
0: It is. I did research. Mm. He officially changed his name like in the 70s to Alice Cooper.
1: You familiar with Alice Cooper?
2: Yeah, he's a singer.
1: What's he look like in your mind?
2: Black hair, skinny.
1: Yeah, you got him.
0: That's good.
1: Wow. Yeah. And so that was really his car?
0: So anyway, he's like, I got to find out if this is Alice Cooper. So he goes online. He finds one of his charities. And he says, hey, is there any way you can get a hold of Alice Cooper? Tell him I found his credit card. And so it turned out to be Alice Cooper's credit card. Alice, he eventually got reunited with his credit card. And here's audio of the guy that found the card.
3: You know, the guy's a legend, that's for sure. And I'm really glad that I could help get it back to him.
2: So he lives in the same area.
0: Yeah, he lives in Arizona.
2: Because I would see that and I'd be like, oh, sweet little lady named Alice. I wouldn't think.
1: Good point. You'd think it was just a random Alice Cooper.
0: Yeah.
1: Not the Alice Cooper.
0: Isn't that cool?
1: That's cool. Good story. That's what it's all about.
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2: 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We talk about failures that we've had that we're actually proud we had them. 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And we played Guess the Celebrity Meltdown. 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

0: This story comes to us from Port Canaveral, Florida. A man was celebrating a big night out in a Lambo, and he got pulled over going 107 and a 45. And they said, man, what's going on? He goes, man, I rented this Lambo just out celebrating the night. Wanted to see how fast it could go.
1: He's honest. In the 70s on television shows, if you were honest, you got a lesser penalty. At the end, well, if you're honest, I'm glad. What happened there?
0: The cop said he did pull over without incident, and he was arrested.
1: Okay. But what's the benefit for telling the truth?
0: Nothing. It was a good citizen just out celebrating a big night.
2: But just like, if you want to test out how fast a car could go, don't you think you go where the speed limit is at least 75, 80? It just feels like where it's 45 and 35, the
3: don't
2: roads are
3: there.
2: Smaller and it seems so dangerous. Yeah.
1: He wasn't drinking?
0: No.
1: Dang, this guy's doing everything right except for the speeding part. Okay.
0: I'm Lunchbox. That's your bonehead story of the day.

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0: Hello, Bobby Bones. A few years ago, I was devastated when I didn't get a promotion I'd been working toward for almost 2 years. I thought my career had hit a dead end. A few months later, I took a different job at another company that I would have never considered had I gotten that promotion. Better fit, make more money, a lot happier. Looking back, not getting that promotion was the best thing that ever happened to me. What is one thing that you're glad you failed because it led you somewhere better? Signed, rejected but rewarded. Huh. Do you have something? Why are you lowering? Why are you doing your eyes like that?
1: Nothing. I have thoughts.
0: But, go.
1: Well, it just depends on how you look at things that happen to you in life. Like, I never wanted my marriage to fail.
0: Oh. I'm listening. Okay,
1: at
0: guys.
1: All. Yeah, good. So it's hard to say. Like, I didn't want my parents' marriage to fail. But the things that were made possible because of that, even I look at my mom's life and our childhood and different things, I saw how that worked out. And in my life, it's been like, I think for both of us, there have been some things that just never would have been possible, obviously. And it's hard to say it. It just feels mean to say it this way, but
0: it doesn't come out as mean though from you.
1: Okay. Yeah. I mean, definitely something I never thought I would fail at all whatsoever. In fact, a marriage failing to me would have been the worst thing possible because I didn't want it to happen. However, what's been made possible because of it and that we've survived it and we didn't fall apart. Our kids haven't fallen apart. We're doing the best we can. Like, I think it's just one of the things that I failed at that I am okay with.
0: Man, I don't know if failed is a good word for that. I think it's something that you went through and grew and changed and took all the lessons from it more than failed. Are you still going failed? Okay,
1: I mean,
0: fair enough. For me, even professionally, yeah. I can do the easy professional answer here, is that I sucked at being what you would call a DJ because I don't have a good voice. And I tried that for the first year or 2 years of my career where I'd be like, well, everybody calls. I couldn't do it. I wanted to do the big voice thing. I couldn't do it because it's what everybody did. And I don't speak well. I don't have a great voice. I don't have these things in the area where I wanted to do them and I wasn't good. So I just thought, I'm just going to talk normal and say how I feel and be as honest about things as I possibly can. And luckily for me, I sucked at being a DJ because I definitely would not have had the success that I had I got what I wanted and if I would have been better at it, just professionally speaking. There's a song I listen to sometimes. Sometimes I think
2: it's a great song.
0: Boom, boom, boom. For unanswered prayers. Yeah.
1: It's a good one.
0: That's a good one. You have anything, Eddie?
2: I don't think I've
0: you just
2: really
0: nailed it all.
2: Failed it much. Like, I feel like
0: you haven't tried much though.
2: Like, I think the one thing I think about is the job that I had where we met. Mm-hmm. That company failed, but we didn't really fail. You know, the company failed, and if it weren't for that company failing, I guess, like, I don't know, dude. I really don't. I can't think of anything that, like, where I failed and something good came from it. You know, like, I've had stuff where, like, it failed and it was like, it's bad, but we just moved on.
0: But then you've acquired knowledge to make the things better after that.
2: Yeah. Like, I've never gotten fired, gotten laid off.
0: By the way, we have a meeting right after this.
2: Sure. Oh, gosh.
0: Yeah, anyway.
2: Knock on wood.
0: Yeah. Emmy didn't fail.
1: I failed to get pregnant.
2: Oh, gosh.
1: But that worked out. That worked out.
0: But you didn't adopted. Fail at that. Your we body up, did not allow know, you to do that.
1: I know. That's a different way than, like, sometimes when it happens to you, like, you get fired or it's
0: I failed to be 6'2".
2: But you were
1: no,
2: never
1: but for
2: six.
1: Me,
0: right. And she was never pregnant.
1: Okay,
0: her body
1: but what I'm saying
0: it.
1: Is it falls in the line of, like, unanswered prayers. So I remember praying all the time, like, oh, please let this be positive. The pregnancy test, let it be positive.
0: But and that's then, different than a failure. Unanswered prayers. You're at a high school football game.
1: I know, but
2: and
1: it's,
2: what happened?
1: It's a
2: you're
1: prayer
2: running
1: that was unanswered. And
0: an old flame, you know?
1: We were able to adopt. Otherwise, we would have never, I wouldn't have Stevens and Stashira. So it's like, okay, that is something even, who knows, even better than if I had.
2: Okay, I got one. Okay. I failed at not wanting foster kids. I told my wife, I don't want foster kids. And I failed at that. Now look at us. We have
0: that's
2: two.
0: Not, well, no, that's now not you're, just, now you're doing mental gymnastics. We're not asking you to.
1: Eddie really hasn't. You haven't failed at anything.
2: I mean, not where I've like something good came from it.
0: But something good comes from any time things don't work out. If you continue trying that thing that didn't work out, Because you get better at it.
2: Let me think about it.
0: Nah, we're good. No need. All right, there you go. Thank you for the email.
3: Let's go. Get your bones on. Get your Bobby bones on.

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2: From KMR Local 4 News, I'm Chief Meteorologist John Harris. For the early morning hours, cloudy, damp, and mild with light northeast winds. Lows around 65, and for this afternoon, muggy and hot. Highs near 93.
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0: All right, voicemails. Let's go.
1: Hey, this is Jonathan in Massachusetts. I was just listening to the segment where the caller called in and mentioned how Eddie pronounces milk. And I've never caught that one, but while we're on the topic, just ask him to say bully, like a bully at school. Just ask him and then, you know, take it from there. Love the show. Thanks, guys.
0: All right, I plan to take it from there. How do you say bully?
2: A bully.
0: A bully?
2: Bully.
0: Bully?
2: Yeah, like someone's bullying me.
0: Bully. Do you hear when I say it like you? Does it sound like you?
2: Do I say it? Bully?
0: Yeah, well, not that affected, but yeah, bully.
2: Oh, like I'm being bullied.
0: Bully.
2: Wow.
0: Like bullying.
2: And how do you say it? Bully?
0: Don't judge me, dude. I'm a hillbilly. People make fun of my accent all the time. I would say bully, but that's probably not. That's Southern
3: accent.
0: That's right.
3: No, bully.
0: But I don't think we're saying it the same. But now we're just going to get into...
2: Yeah, guys, I don't know. I mean, the part of my problem is that when growing up, my parents spoke mostly Spanish.
0: Yeah, it's definitely, absolutely a Spanish accent on some words.
2: Yeah.
0: Yeah.
2: Like, I remember the bar. What's the bar with caramel and peanuts? And if
0: Snickers?
2: You need
0: Sneakers.
2: I used to call them Sneakers.
0: Yeah.
2: Yeah.
0: I've heard you call it that.
2: I have?
0: Yeah.
2: Oh, damn.
0: I just assume it's your proximity to Mexico.
2: Man, I've worked really hard at not saying that one.
0: You have a bit of a Spanish accent. I have a bit of a bologna accent. That's what I would call that one. Give me the next one.
4: What is allowed for y'all to talk about on air? I know y'all don't talk about politics. Can, like, anybody come on air and confront someone about anything? Or do y'all have standards on what you can and can't talk about? I'm sorry. Just wondering. I love the show. Hope all the men had a great Father's Day. Great show.
0: Interesting question. There aren't standards on what we're not allowed to talk about. Nobody actually tells me that I can't talk about anything. There are just some things that I know that people don't care to hear from us on the show, meaning we don't go into a lot of sports on the show, even though I'm a massive sports fan and have a couple sports podcasts, because I know that people don't come to me for sports. Could I really crush some sports? Yeah, but that ain't why you guys are here. We don't jump into a lot of politics because same reason. Could I probably crush some politics? Yep, I'm very interested. I read about it nonstop, not only articles, but books. But you guys don't come to me or us for that, so we don't. The only time we do is if sports crosses over into popular culture, politics crosses over into popular culture, then we will talk about it. And popular culture just means it's such a big story. But there isn't anything we're not allowed to talk about. I haven't had a talk with one of our really, really, really high executives who assured me I could keep talking about whatever I wanted and not worry about, well, the government coming down on me.
2: Oh,
0: that was one of those talks. He's like, just keep doing you. We got your back. So there are things I choose for us not to talk about because you guys don't come for that. But then there are things, yeah, so that'd be the answer. But there's nothing that you cannot talk about it. Hmm. So
2: there's things I can't talk about.
5: Like what?
2: My wife's like, don't talk about that.
0: Oh, well, that's a home. Like, that's a home. That's a good one. Okay. We're done. Thank you, everybody, for listening to the show. The podcast is up today. If you want to go over and listen to the whole show, we also do a full second show on the podcast feed. We do a half hour Tell Me Something Good from all of our personal lives. It's all up there. It's there. We work hard for you. If you missed the whole show, go check it out. Search for The Bobby Bones Show wherever you get your podcasts. We will see you tomorrow. Bye, everybody. The Bobby Bones Show.

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Well, we've got another work day to get through. Piece of cake. You've got us on. We'll take care of the clock. You make sure you get your job done. Deal? We'll divide and conquer today. Here's Lee Bryce, one of them girls.

101.9 The Bull, Amarillo's number one for new country. So what happens when you're on stage and you forget the lyrics to your own song? It happened to Eric Church recently. We'll talk more in less than 10.

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And you know, Shaboozy is bringing the party to Southside Ballroom in Dallas on September 12th. And we've got a little road trip lined up for you. 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
1: Well, Kenny Chesney had a special guest on stage with him at his Fear residency show last weekend. That is Carry On. My name is Jess. I'm on the job with you. And he brought out Eric Church. Now, I got to be honest, I didn't know these two knew each other. But it was a great moment for everybody that was there. They sang a couple of songs together. They sang a Kenny Chesney song. They did When I See This Bar. And then they did two Eric Church songs, Drink in My Hand and Springsteen. And I don't know if Eric was caught up in like the fact that he was at the Sphere and he's playing with Kenny Chesney or what. But he forgot the lyrics to Springsteen. Like sang the first line and then, well, I don't know what the next line is. Hey, it happens. Have you ever forgotten like important information about yourself, like your zip code or your address? I mean, it just happens.
2: 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And guess what? We're putting you inside the Southside Ballroom in Dallas to see Shaboozey on the Outlaws Never Die Tour Saturday, 7.

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10: From KMR Local 4 News, I'm Chief Meteorologist John Harris. At midday, partly sunny and muggy, light southeast winds, temperatures in the 80s. And for this afternoon, muggy and hot, slight chance for thunderstorms late, highs near 93.
11: It's summer in the Texas Panhandle. Even the dog has officially given up on the backyard and is currently lying flat out on the kitchen tile under the ceiling fan. 101.

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101.9 The Bull. Is anybody else still just a little confused about Jelly Roll and Bunny and this divorce? I'm not even going to add commentary. 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
1: Oh, no. I don't need Luke Combs' kids getting older and making me feel old. Because I still remember when he became a father for the first time, when Tex Lawrence was born. Well, now Tex is 4 years old. And I know it's only four, but man, I feel like the years are just slipping away. And it's not even my kid. Here's Lovin' on You.

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1: I think we've got an artist that might be getting married on 4th of July. And I've got good evidence to support this, and you may know her. Her name is Taylor Swift. We'll talk more in less than 10. Here's Florida Georgia Line. Get your shine on.

It's Jess. It's 101.9 The Bull. Well, if you're looking to celebrate the 4th of July and you're looking for the best fireworks displays in the Texas Panhandle, we got a full list of them for you inside our Bull app. New truck.

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1: Well, there's a lot of speculation that Taylor Swift is going to be getting married on 4th of July weekend. That's, I knew it. I knew you. My name is Jess. I'm on the job with you. There's been a lot of movement happening here. Some people are saying that she's going to be getting married at Madison Square Garden. There's no event scheduled for 4th of July weekend. Some people are saying that it's going to be something going on at her Rhode Island home. I think that might be the kicker. There's got to be something happening at Rhode Island at that house, because she always has a very big 4th of July party there. That's always a tradition for her. So I would not be surprised if she turns that tradition into now her wedding. Now, of course, only time will tell, and we'll keep an eye on it for you.
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1: From KMR Local 4 News, I'm Chief Meteorologist John Harris. At midday, partly sunny and muggy, light southeast winds, temperatures in the 80s. And for this afternoon, muggy and hot, slight chance for thunderstorms late, highs near 93.
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1: Hey, it's Jess. 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And if you're having fun, you know it's going to go by quickly. 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

101.9, The Bull. Well, if you keep us on, I promise we will make the lunch hour more fun. We'll slow it down for you as well, because the lunch hour is not something you want to rush through. And then the second half of the workday, yeah, it's going to go by quickly, I promise. 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Damn straight.

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1: Hey, it's Jess. 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What are we doing for lunch today? Did we bring something? Are we going out? Are we ordering in? Whatever the plan is, count us in.

101.9 The Bull. Hey, it's Jess. Now, we know the big 250 is coming soon, and we're getting ready to celebrate 2.5 centuries of American pride. How are you planning to mark the milestone? You can tell us your big ideas, drop us a message inside our Bull app.

0: 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Well, Megan Maroney is living her best pink life right now. That is beautiful things. My name is Jess. Thanks for having us on during the lunch hour. You know, this album, Cloud Nine, is pink, and she's always had like a theme color that she's gone with. Lucky was green, Am I Okay was blue, and of course this one is pink. But I'm curious because there was a time before she announced that it was going to be pink, before she gave us the, you know, the cover art and everything for this new album. A lot of people were thinking that the next color was going to be yellow because she wore yellow to like an award show, looked so good in it. Do we think that's going to be the next album cover color? And do we think that she's already determined what the color is going to be? I feel like she's somebody that probably plans ahead.
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3: Hey, it's Bobby Bones here with Amy. 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
5: 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This is like the fifth time I've seen you on this tour. Thank you. This is so awesome. Thank you.
4: 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She also released a new one called She Don't, along with the album announcement.
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11: From KMR Local 4 News, I'm Chief Meteorologist John Harris. At midday, partly sunny and muggy. Light southeast winds, temperatures in the 80s. And for this afternoon, muggy and hot. Slight chance for thunderstorms late. Highs near 93.
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1: 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I gotta say, he still got it. I don't know how you can put out that many songs on each album and not, like, run out of ideas.

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1: 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Did you get bangs because Ella Langley has bangs? 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I'm just curious. 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

It is Amarillo's number one for new country, 101.9 The Bull. You know, Miranda Lambert's on a new song with Brad Paisley called Someone Else's Arms. I'm a little surprised these two haven't been on a song together before this.

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Boots, Beers, and New Country. 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It's about to go.

101.9 The Bull, Amarillo's number one for new country. Well, the further we get into summer, the closer we get to fall and seeing Riley Green on our televisions, on the regular, on The Voice. Cannot wait for that. He has a mustache in that chair. I wonder what his artist gift is going to be.

We're hooking you up with tickets to one of the hottest shows of the fall. Ella Langley is bringing the Dandelion Tour to United Supermarkets Arena in Lubbock on October 10th. And this one could definitely sell out fast. So skip the sellout stress and get entered to win right now inside your book.

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1: Well, Kane Brown, one of many artists that has his own bar in Nashville. That is Woman. My name is Jess. I'm on the job with you. When it comes to these artist bars, it seems like they just keep getting bigger and bigger. You know, more stories, more rooftop space, more patio space, dance floor space. But when it comes to Chris Young and his bar Famous Friends, he's going the opposite direction. He wants to keep things small. He wants to keep things cozy and quaint. He said that there's really space for about 90 people in his bar. And that is it. But that's the way he likes it. I'm ready to see this thing open up already.
2: 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And guess what? 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
4: From KMR Local 4 News, I'm Chief Meteorologist John Harris. At midday, partly sunny and muggy. Light southeast winds, temperatures in the 80s. And for this afternoon, muggy and hot. Slight chance for thunderstorms late. Highs near 93.
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101.9 The Bull, it's Bobby Bones. Tomorrow morning, I have a dilemma involving a celebrity. I need to present it to the whole show before I do something stupid. 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

Amarillo's number one for new country, 101.9 The Bull. It's a big week for Cody Johnson. He's got a new album coming out in just 2 days. It is called Banks of the Trinity, which he says is like the most personal project he has ever put out. So I think we're going to be getting some layers of Kojo. Bradley Green is here now. It's Think As You Drunk.

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Hey, it's Jess. I know you are eyeing quitting time already. Don't worry about a thing. We'll get you there as soon as possible. Jordan Davis on now. I ain't saying.

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0: Amarillo's number one for new country. Kenny Chesney, he's just one of those artists that sounds like summer. You know what I mean? That is Carry On. It is Jazz, I'm on the Job with you. I think if you were to take an artist and say that they are synonymous with summer, it would easily be Kenny Chesney, in my humble opinion. But who is that for you? Like, you find yourself gravitating toward their music more during the summer season, or maybe it's the things that they sing about that feel very summer-esque. I mean, Florida Georgia Line could easily be in this category as well. So what kind of summer are you trying to have this year? Is it a Kenny Chesney summer? Is it a Florida Georgia Line summer? A Morgan Wallen summer? A Miranda Lambert summer? Tell me on our app.
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5: From KMR Local 4 News, I'm Chief Meteorologist John Harris. At midday, partly sunny and muggy. Light southeast winds, temperatures in the 80s. And for this afternoon, muggy and hot. Slight chance for thunderstorms late. Highs near 93.
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1: Well, Carrie Underwood's got that new nutritional drink called High Note. Have you tried it? Is it good? Did it give you Carrie Underwood's legs? Hey, I'm just asking. I gotta know. Sean Morgan is here now. It's Kid Myself.

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1: Well, Eric Church jumped up on stage with Kenny Chesney last weekend at the Sphere. Do we feel like that was foreshadowing of sorts? Like, is Eric Church the next country artist to do a residency there?

Country 101.9, the Bull Shaboozy, kicking off your 3 o'clock hour. Don't forget, we're sending you to Dallas to see him live at the Southside Ballroom. 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

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We're 101.9 The Bull. Hey, thanks for hanging out with us. And if you're getting ready to leave town, maybe go on vacation, download our Bull app so you can take us with you wherever you go and keep track of all this great new country, like Cody Johnson.

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At this point, the water at Lake Meredith isn't even refreshing. 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

Amarillo's number one for new country, 101.9 The Bull. So Jason Aldean and Toby Keith have something in common, and it has to do with record labels. 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Don't tell on me, right here on 101.9.

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So how long do you think before Toy Story 5 hits Disney Plus? I'm not going to make it to the theaters. Here's Taylor Swift. I knew it. I knew you.

Amarillo's number one for new country, 101.9 The Bull. And if you love to run in the dark, there's an event coming up just for you. 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

Amarillo's number one for new country, 101.9 The Bull. And I know Pampa has been getting a lot of rain lately. Of course, we got a little bit last night. Saved me from having to water the yard and my plants. Thank goodness for the rain. We need all we can get before the 4th of July holiday next weekend. 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

Just after 4 o'clock on 101.9 The Bull. Hey, it's Lori Crawford, and did you hear? Tickets to see Ella Langley live in Lubbock go on sale on Friday, but we want to hook you up with tickets already. 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

Amarillo's number one for new country, 101.9 The Bull. So big changes are coming to West Texas A&M University. Let's talk more in two songs right here on 101.9 The Bull. It's time.

Number one for New Country 101.9 The Bull with Bailey Zimmerman. Bailey issued an apology after it came out that he had a warrant out for his arrest. You can check it out now inside our Bull app. So yesterday afternoon, it was announced that President Walter Windler would be retiring. He is the president of West Texas A&M University. And in his 10-year tenure, Dr. Windler has done amazing things for the university. He has, but unfortunately, all the controversies that came along with him are kind of going to overshadow all the good he did at the university. And one of the biggest things that he's probably going to be remembered for is shutting down the Panhandle Plains Historical Museum and having a part in that, which it's heartbreaking. So what does that mean for the PPHM and WT? Will the new administration come in and put a plan in to save our beloved museum? Find out more at thebullamarillo.com or inside our Bull app. 101.9 The Bull is your summer concert connection, and guess what? We're putting you inside the Southside Ballroom in Dallas to see Shaboozey on the Outlaws Never Die Tour Saturday, September.

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0: top, you're going to want to check out the cover that Zach Top did of George Jones's Finally Friday song while he was on a riding lawnmower. 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
11: From KMR Local 4 News, I'm Chief Meteorologist John Harris. For this afternoon, mostly sunny, muggy, and hot. Isolated thunderstorms will be possible late tonight. Light southeast winds, temperatures in the upper 80s and 90s will top out near 93 for Amarillo.
12: Forget the humidity. We've got that dry heat that'll turn a steak into jerky in 10 minutes. Stay hydrated and keep it on 101.9 The Bull.

Amarillo's number one for new country, 101.9 The Bull. Hey, did you hear? There is a fly-in going on this weekend at a car show at Tradewind Airport. You should check it out if you've never been to a fly-in. So cool. Here's Hardy and Friends. My name.

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Canada's number one for new country, 101.9 The Bull. So Ella Langley's choosing Texas on October the 10th. She's going to be playing live at the United Supermarkets Arena in Lubbock. 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

is number one for New Country 101.9 The Bull with Megan Maroney and Beautiful Things. And congratulations to Owen. He's going to be flying off to Nashville. He is going to get to enjoy that show in August. So that's pretty cool. Hotel, airfare, tickets to see Megan Maroney. Gotta love it. Hey, don't forget, coming up at 5:20, we're debuting Jelly Roll's newest song, Hands Up. When

just after 5 o'clock on 101.9 The Bull with Ella Langley. Don't forget, we've got tickets so you can see her live in Lubbock on October the 10th. It's inside our Bull app. My name is Lori Crawford. Got a great hour ahead. In fact, coming up in less than 20 minutes, we've got the latest from Jelly Roll and his new one, Hands Up. It's the big ride home with the Lumberyard and Candy.

Chicago's number one for new country, 101.9 The Bull. So, 4th of July is next Saturday, which means the sky is going to be lit up with fireworks. We've got the perfect place to buy those. It's all coming up in two songs. Also, the newest from Jelly Roll after Corey Kent.

0: country from Jelly Roll. It's called Hands Up on 101.9 The Bull. Of course, the theme of that entire song is for anyone who feels flawed but continues trying to become a better person. Don't we all strive for that? Ugh, of course we do. Hey, it is Lori Crawford. Thank you so much for spending your afternoon with us and especially your drive home. Guess what? Fireworks are officially on sale. They went on sale today, and they will be on sale through July the 5th because 4th of July is next Saturday, and it's a big one. It is America's birthday, celebrating 250 years. So, you know, people are going to be lighting up the sky everywhere. So where do you get fireworks here in Amarillo? We've put together a full list of where you can go and purchase those, and I just want to put it out there. It is illegal to set off fireworks in the city limits here in Amarillo and in Canyon and most cities here in the Texas Panhandle. So just be safe while you're doing that and check out all those places where you can go and buy fireworks. TheBullAmarillo.com or inside our Bull app. 101.9 The Bull is your summer concert connection, and we're putting you inside the United Supermarkets Arena in Lubbock to see Ella Langley on October the 10th.
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28: From KMR Local 4 News, I'm Chief Meteorologist John Harris. For this afternoon, mostly sunny, muggy, and hot. Isolated thunderstorms will be possible late tonight. Light southeast winds, temperatures in the upper 80s and 90s will top out near 93 for Amarillo.
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is number one for new country, 101.9 The Bull. I am so excited for the 4th of July weekend. Not only is a long weekend, but it's a big birthday celebration for America. 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

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Yeehaw!

Number one for New Country 101.9 The Bolt, just after 6 o'clock. And I know you may be hopping in your truck and getting ready to hit the road to come back home to Amarillo. Maybe you've been working in Claude or Pampa. Thank you so much for making us a part of your drive home. On the way, Ella Langley and Morgan Wallen, some Kenny Chesney. Here's the

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Number one for New Country, 101.9 The Bull, sending you to see Shaboozy in Dallas and are now inside our Bull app. And hey, coming up in two songs, tell you about how Texas Panhandle kids are getting fed this summer. 101.9 The Bull, it's Kenny Chesney.

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1: Jelly Roll surprised a devoted fan at his New Hampshire show after recognizing her from several stops on his tour. Here he is telling her she'll never have to buy a ticket again.
2: 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We will take care of that tonight. This is like the fifth time I've seen you on this tour. Thank you. This is so awesome. Thank you.
0: Carly Pearce announced that her new album, Honest Woman, will be out August 28th, and it'll include her duet with Riley Green. She also released a new one called She Don't, along with the album announcement.
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16: From KMR Local 4 News, I'm Chief Meteorologist John Harris. For this afternoon, mostly sunny, muggy, and hot. Isolated thunderstorms will be possible late tonight. Light southeast winds, temperatures in the upper 80s and 90s will top out near 93 for Amarillo.
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Amarillo's number one for new country, 101.9 The Bull. Man, I am still bummed that they're closing down Route 66 Family Buffet. 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It's in our Bull app.

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New country from Luke Combs, Be By You on 101.9 The Bull. Hey, it's Lori Crawford. I'm going to get on out of here this evening and turn it over to Evan Paul. And coming up about 8:40 tonight, he's going to be talking with Ella Langley. 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It's Insider Bull.